0: I love this one of his. It's Harry Styles, American Girls on the Hits.
1: The Hits is taking you around the world.
0: Oh, this is so cool. I cut off the concert world tour. That's all right. We carry on. We've got Olivia Dean in Vegas, Bruno Mars in London, Foo Fighters in Brisbane, and Ed Sheeran in LA. Amy, hello. Welcome to the show.
2: Hello. Thank you.
0: You saw the Eagles in Vegas.
2: I did, yes. I'd love to see Ed Sheeran in LA.
0: Oh, why not? Eagles in Vegas, Ed Sheeran in LA. If you won this, who would you take, Amy?
2: I would take my partner with me.
0: I love it. Are they a big Ed Sheeran fan?
2: They are, yes.
0: Nice. Well, cross your fingers. You're in the draw, okay?
2: Awesome. Thank you very much.
0: There is no problem. And get yourself into the draw as well. You can choose what artist you want. 5 o'clock today after the news and weather, you have another chance of Maddie and PJ. And you might have a cheeky go on iHeartRadio, the free app. You'll see a pop-up. If you put your details in there, you can also get yourself into the draw that way. It's Gaga on the Hits.

0: Hey, it's Adam and Megan here on the Hits Hawke's Bay tomorrow. Meegs, your kids reckon you guys are the only ones left watching the 6 o'clock news.
1: Apparently they've chatted about it at school, but surely we're not the only family that watches the news.
0: We'll do a little bit of a am I the only one that does this, plus the lucky last of the basketball tickets for the big 50th anniversary game on the Hits Hawke's Bay.

that. New study on how coffee affects sleep. You shouldn't drink coffee 9 hours before you go to bed. So if you're falling to sleep at 10 o'clock, your last cup should be at 1 o'clock. Well, that's no fun, is it? So that's...

0: It got to number three on the charts in 2002. It's Christina on the hits. I had an absolute fail last night. I got home late from a work event and I was ready to be praised by the family because I had done a brilliant thing, put food in the slow cooker before I left for work that morning. So I'd essentially cooked dinner for the family without even being there. Well, no, it turns out what I made in the slow cooker was absolutely disgusting and they ended up having 2 minute noodles instead. It was so bad. I went, surely it can't be that bad. Went into the fridge, tried it. It was honestly, I would rather eat chalk. The chicken was so dry. The kind of umami soy sauce had obviously overcooked for way too long. It was inedible. So 2 minute noodles all around. Coming up, we've got One Republic, also some good Kiwi music, one of the latest from 6:16 next on The Hits.
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0: Get a BB Rexha on the hits. Hayley with you, Maddie and PJ this afternoon. Have your chance to win tickets to this guy. Yeah, Robbie, he is coming here to the country, and all you have to do to win tickets is entertain Maddie and PJ. It can be anything. It can be a joke, a party trick, a celebrity impression, anything like that. They will let you know when to call from this afternoon, from 3 o'clock. And then if you entertain them, you can go see him either at Eden Park or Christchurch when he comes here in November. Coming up just after one, we've got a great one from Counting Crows that's back on the playlist soon on the hits.
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3: In this update, Iran is closing the Strait of Hormuz and threatening to shoot any vessel attempting to pass after the US has resumed strikes on the country. The Prime Minister is ruling out paying $5 billion for carbon credits, the amount Treasury's predicted we'd owe to meet our emissions commitment. Chris Luxon says the government will give our 2030 climate targets a good go, but we won't be paying for credits. Police say drug stings in Northland and Auckland this week under Operation Phoenix have tackled meth's manufacture and supply. Searches have turned up drugs, weapons and operating clan labs with 14 arrests. Canada is moving to ban under-16s from social media, planning tough new rules on AI chatbots and harmful content, and a regulator to police tech giants. Auckland's water provider is identifying pressure points with doubts infrastructure can match demand as the city rapidly expands. Watercare says it's keeping a close watch on Middlemore and sections of the North Shore. And that's news. To sport, and Warriors coach Andrew Webster's had a not-so-subtle dig at claims the South Island is ripe for the taking as talks of a second NRL side in New Zealand explode once more. Three Canterbury juniors have been named for Saturday's clash against Cronulla, and Webster says the club's investment in its pathways is reaping rewards.
4: Everyone keeps telling us that we're not doing enough in the area and we're not developing it, but we just keep producing first graders at the moment and more to come. So really proud of the way the club's gone about it. Everyone's trying to invest there, but it's still ours.
3: Athletics New Zealand selectors wants more time before deciding which two of teenager Sam Ruth, world steeplechase champion Geordie Beamish, and two-time Olympian Sam Tanner race the mile at this year's road running championships. The unsuccessful candidate is likely to run the 5K road race instead. And that's sport. I'm Wendy Petrie.
5: The Hats Hawke's Bay weather with Paddy's, $6.50 bubbles and Paddy's ale all day, every day at Paddy's. Mainly fine, cloudy periods, we've got light winds, zero the overnight low. Tomorrow fine and frosty, we've got westerly winds dying out in the afternoon, 15.
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Hope your Thursday's going well. You're listening to The Hits. This morning when I woke up, I went into the wardrobe and I looked at my winter coat. I didn't put it on, but it's the first morning this year that I've looked at it and I've contemplated it. I reckon it would have been too hot, but we're getting close to the time where it'll be taken off the hanger. It's that.

0: day. Maddie and PJ back this afternoon, and Maddie's got a game he wants to bring to the table.
1: Well, it's risky, but I played it over the weekend with some friends, and it got very heated, but it's so much fun. It involves songs and the year they were released.
0: All right. Will we enjoy Maddie's game? Find out after three on The Hits.

that. We've got Alpha Quiz. Iconic, 10 questions, 60 seconds. All of the answers start with the same letter. 4:45 for Manny and PJ. And if you crack that, you get 4 Post Malone tickets. 2 days ago, the tickets were won. We've got a new stash and they're hot in our hands. They could be in yours. 4:45 on the hits.

0: It's called I Knew It, I Knew You. I actually am really, really enjoying it. She's released it as part of the new song for Toy Story 5, the new film. Can't believe there's been five of them. That is going to be released in cinemas this month. I love it because it's going back to her country roots. She's got the banjo and the harmonica in it. Every song, I think, should have to have a banjo and a harmonica. Throw in a sax at the end. That might be going overboard, but I kind of love it. Coming up, it's all over the place still. It's massive. Alex Warren, Fever Dream, up next on The Hits. Let me
1: entertain you. The Hits brings you
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0: 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Olivia Dean in Vegas, Bruno Mars London, Foo Fighters in Brisbane, and Ed Sheeran in LA. 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Okay, if you've been struggling getting in on the phone lines, there's a secret way on iHeartRadio to get yourself into the draw for one of these concerts as well. 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Good luck. Up next, we've got a great one from Teddy Swims coming up very shortly. Also, Avril Lavigne, bit of her coming up soon too on the Hits.
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8: In this update, police tackling meth manufacture and sale in the far north in a year-long operation have arrested 14 men with gang links across searches in Northland and Auckland. Corrections is investigating the death of an inmate found collapsed in his unit at Rimutaka Prison yesterday. ACT says crime's out of control in rural New Zealand. It's announced an election policy promising to fund more cops and tougher punishments and expand 111 texts for farmers with patchy cell cover. Police in Porirua are appealing for information and footage from around Whitby's Albatross Close, where an 11-year-old was assaulted about 5:45pm yesterday. New Zealand On Air and Netflix are funding a one-year NZQA recognised screen workforce development program, which includes some paid placements. And the country's largest rooftop solar installation has been turned on at Fisher & Paykel's East Tamaki campus, Auckland, generating enough power for 950 homes a year. And that's news. To sport, and Mystics assistant coach Rob Wright has implored Netball New Zealand to determine the future of the ANZ Premiership as soon as possible. The short 10-round league will be over for three teams after this weekend's final round, and Wright says players and team personnel need certainty.
9: I need a job, and I could not have a job in a couple of weeks. Ideally, I want it to be here, but if it means that I have to go to Australia or England or wherever, that's what I'd have to do just to survive.
8: England second rower Morgan Gannon is leaving the Warriors two seasons early. Gannon has been granted a compassionate release due to personal circumstances. And two pre-tournament favourites have turned up for the FIFA World Cup with wins, England crushing Costa Rica 3-0, while Portugal downed Nigeria 2-1. And that's sport. I'm Wendy Petrie.
10: The Hats Hawke's Bay weather with Paddy's, $6.50 bubbles and Paddy's ale all day, every day at Paddy's. Mainly fine, cloudy periods, we've got light winds, 0, the overnight low. Tomorrow fine and frosty, we've got westerly winds dying out in the afternoon, 15.
7: 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She's from Texas, I can

that Hayley with you. If you are holding out for a holiday, it is that time of the year, then we are just 4 weeks out from Matariki, which is, look, honestly, not a tropical holiday, but at least you get a long weekend. That's the next public holiday coming up. A great one from Sublime that's back on the playlist soon. It's Miley Cyrus on the hits.

0: Hey, it's Adam and Megan here on the Hits Hawke's Bay tomorrow. Megs, your kids reckon you guys are the only ones left watching the 6 o'clock news.
1: Apparently they've chatted about it at school, but surely we're not the only family that watches the news.
0: We'll do a little bit of a am I the only one that does this, plus the lucky last of the basketball tickets for the big 50th anniversary game on the Hits Hawke's Bay.

You're on the hits. I was feeling really good about my dumbbell workouts that I do several times a week. And then I read the NZ Herald article about a 10-year-old who can deadlift 80 kgs. Apparently child influencers, fitness influencers, is the thing. That's so weird. It's that.

0: still got massive regret from not seeing them when they were last in the country. Coldplay on the hits. Maddie and PJ in from 3 o'clock. They're here with me now. You want to be entertained this arvo?
1: Yes, we do, and we are levelling up because all this week, for your chance to see Robbie Williams live, we want you to entertain us. Is it a song? Is it a story? Is it a joke? Is it an impersonation? Whatever it is, start texting through how you reckon you could entertain us to 4487.
2: And it's got to be good. We want it to be really good today.
1: We're getting harsh on it this afternoon. We're not just going to take anything.
2: Plus, yesterday on the show, we had a caller who said her husband cheated on her with her best friend. And Peach and I thought, oh, is that the worst thing that someone could do to you? Well, is it? Text us 4487 if you think there's something worse than that that has happened to you.
0: Okay. Also, Rachel Platten is going to give you a big anthem very soon on the hits.
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17: In this update, police say drug users involved in a meth lab in Northland were trapped and enslaved by addiction to become sellers. Searches across Auckland and Northland under Operation Phoenix have uncovered meth, manufacturing gear, firearms, cash and cannabis with 14 arrests. Consumer NZ says its new survey clearly shows New Zealanders want tougher action on supermarket pricing, with 82% of households feeling the strain on food budgets. Police are asking for any information on a two-vehicle crash on State Highway 43.

0: of Tauckle in Stratford on Monday evening that's left a woman in a coma. Chris Hipkins insists Labour's public transport costings are rock solid, based on such sources as AT modelling for the same price cap in 2023. The party says capping weekly fares at $20 in our biggest cities and $10 elsewhere will cost $65 million. And Waimakariri District Council says it's tested the water with developer Wolfbrook on whether it'd sell Pegasus Golf Course back rather than building on it. And that's news. To sport, and Mystics assistant coach Rob Wright reckons the ANZ Premiership playoffs will be the level rarely seen before. Wright says any of the three finalists could win the title. He's concerned the league has become too tiered, with a gulf between the top teams and the rest.
1: You don't want only three teams fighting it out. You want to have six teams. You want real hard competition week in, week out, because, you know, that's exciting then.
0: Former England cricket captains Mike Atherton and Nasser Hussain are insisting Ben Stokes shouldn't resign or be sacked as skipper of the current Test side, despite being suspended for the second Test against New Zealand for missing a team curfew. And recalled Reece Walsh imagines him and Kalyn Ponga as a dual threat for Queensland in the State of Origin Game 2, despite them both playing the same position at NRL level. That's sport. I'm Wendy Petrie.
2: The Hats Hawke's Bay weather with Paddy's, $6.50 bubbles and Paddy's ale all day, every day at Paddy's. Mainly fine, cloudy periods, we've got light winds, zero the overnight low. Tomorrow fine and frosty, we've got westerly winds dying out in the afternoon, 15.
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5: Hello, happy Friday Eve, everybody.
6: And happy, beautiful weather.
5: Yeah. Gorgeous where I am, gorgeous where you are.
6: Stunning where I am. I love a crisp, clear blue sky day. It is so
5: That's because
6: nice.
5: It reminds you of home in Queenstown when you get
6: really
5: that beautiful bluebird.
6: Yep.
5: Is it not blue where you are today? Actually, I should have checked Met Service. But I'm gonna say everyone's blue right
6: we're,
5: now.
6: We're all blue. Surely we're all blue. We're all in this together, right?
5: Oh, we are one day out from the weekend kicking off. And all this week, we have been giving you the chance to win tickets to see Robbie Williams live, because you have to entertain us. And if you do so successfully, a double pass is all yours. Coming up later in the show after 5 o'clock is your next chance. But in the meantime, if you do think you're guaranteed to entertain Maddie or myself, start texting through 4487. Let us know what your little trick is, what your little skill is, what your thing is to guarantee that we'll smile.
6: Get creative, get quirky, get interesting. We really want to be entertained today.
5: Coming up next on the show, there was something that went down between Maddie and I earlier in the week. I would say it was one of the more heated moments between us.
6: Which is rare?
5: Yeah. And it all came down to something that Maddie experienced in his childhood that I did not.
6: And I assumed everyone experienced this, and it turns out it's very split. Very split.
5: So we actually need to come back and talk about this, because maybe I need to experience what this thing was for the first time. We'll go there next after Keith Urban and Pink on the Hits. When

0: 11 past 3 on the Hits with Maddie and PJ. Just quick look across the weather. Actually, lower parts of the country, little grey, little rainy. So us here in our little bluebird locations, maybe we should just shut up. But I'd say actually across the country, a good 70% sunshine.
1: We'll take 70%, won't we?
0: It's majority, isn't it?
1: Yeah.
0: So earlier in the week, Maddie came to the table and you were so excited to share this little story with me about something that happened on the weekend.
1: We were out for dinner on Saturday night and it was with a bunch of our British friends. So half the table were British, half the table were Kiwis. And the British people said that when they were at primary school, they all used to sing these like hymns and stuff. Like Catholic hymns. Yes. And we said, oh, we didn't, unless you went to a specific like Catholic primary school, we didn't really do that. Mm. But we did have songs that we always sung at school. And then all of us that were Kiwi at the table broke into this song.

0: for me. And I thought, well, this is just a quintessential Kiwi experience. We all did this. Every single New Zealander, maybe under the age of like 45,
1: yeah,
0: would know this song. We all sung it at primary school. It was a quintessential experience.
1: Mm. Well,
0: turns out
1: not. I know this song, but Maddie was so convinced that I would have learnt this at school.
0: Yeah,
1: I didn't, and no. I have been doing some research and backing this up. Did we do this at school? I don't think our primary school actually sung Fish and Chips.
0: No, because our boss Harriet went to the same primary school as you, and she says she didn't know it either. Like, she didn't sing it. And I will say, there were more comments than I was expecting on our Instagram and Facebook page that backed you up. There were a lot of people that said, I don't know what this song is.
1: So then I actually, because we did put this video on our Instagram and Facebook last night, the Hits Drive with Maddie and PJ, I actually had a friend reach out who is a teacher working in Hawke's Bay, and she was like, oh my God, we actually sung this today. I sing this with the kids in class still to this day all the time.
0: So this is what we wanted to figure out today. Do you know that whether this song is still widely sung today? Is it even wider than maybe it was when I was at primary school, where I assumed everyone?
1: Or is it dying out? Is it being an endangered species? 0800 the hit. So maybe you're a teacher, maybe you work at a school, and you can tip us off to let us know what school is still singing Fish and Chips.
0: And I would specifically love to hear from a primary school in the, let's say, Manawatu, Wairarapa region, where PJ Wellington is normally based. And maybe we could find a primary school that still sing this song to this day that might get an invite along to you to go and check
1: it
0: out.
1: Well, so you think I need an initiation, even though I'm not at school anymore. Truly. I should go back to school and get the full Fish and Chips immersion experience.
0: Absolutely. Absolutely.
1: Okay. Well, look, the phones are going hot. So 0800 the hits. Can you tip us off? What schools are still singing Fish and Chips to this day? And if you happen to be at a school in the lower parts of the North Island, get in touch. You may have a cheeky visitor coming soon. This is Amy Winehouse on the hits.

0: it's Adam and Megan here on the Hits Hawke's Bay tomorrow. Meegs, your kids reckon you guys are the only ones left watching the 6 o'clock news.
1: Apparently they've chatted about it at school, but surely we're not the only family that watches the news.
0: We'll do a little bit of a am I the only one that does this, plus the lucky last of the basketball tickets for the big 50th anniversary game on the Hits Hawke's Bay.

Hosier, it's Too Sweet on the Hits with Maddie and PJ. 22 past three, and we are taking you back to the good old days with this song, apparently sung at primary schools across the country. Yeah.

0: me.
1: I thought it was just something that had played on TV. Like, I know it. It's a sonic in my brain and it definitely takes me back. But I never, ever experienced it at school.
0: And you're not alone. There were definitely people on our Facebook and Instagram page that said it wasn't part of my school experience. But I would say overwhelmingly most of the people that commented said, yes, we did sing this at primary school. But we wanted to know, are people still singing it at primary school?
1: Savannah, age 6, out of the Bay of Plenty this afternoon, joins us. Savannah, are you singing this at school?
2: Yes.
0: Amazing. What school do you go to, Savannah?
2: Catty Catty Primary.
0: Catty Catty Primary School. And you know the song?
3: You know the song? Yeah.
2: Yes.
0: Yeah, sing it. Can you sing it for us, Savannah?
2: Baking chips makes me want to lick my lips. Eat them for lunch, breakfast, lunch and tea. Fish and chips for me.
0: Oh my god, my ovaries just exploded. My ovaries just exploded.
1: Oh my god, that was the cutest thing we've ever heard on this radio.
0: I love it, Savannah.
1: Savannah, we're going to send you out something from our Chemist Warehouse shelf to say thank you.
0: You're wonderful. Have a great afternoon.
2: No worries.
1: Oh. Bye, Savannah. Oh, I can't deal with you. Oh man. Oh no. All right, let's snap us out of it and go to Richard in Palmy. G'day, Richard. How are you?
4: Good, good. How's it going?
0: Very well. So,
1: how are your ovaries?
0: So, Richard, what's your experience with this song?
4: So, I used to sing it at Longburn School 32 years ago. My daughter and nieces and nephew all go to Longburn School at this moment, and they all still sing it.
1: Oh, that's amazing!
0: Longburn Primary.
4: It's funny when you listen to them all singing. I can sing along to that.
0: So wait, Richard, this is Longburn Primary School in Palmy.
4: Yeah.
0: I reckon we could get Paige to Palmy.
1: Do you reckon they'd let me in so I could go and sing with them, Richard?
4: Definitely.
0: All right. Thank you, okay. Richard.
1: This is amazing. Jess is a teacher in Dunedin. Jess, is your school still singing it?
5: Hello. Yes, we are. It is an oldie but a goodie.
0: So did you sing it at school as well, Jess, when you were younger?
5: Well, I don't know, but I've been teaching.

0: teaching for about 20 years and it's always been around. And like the kids obviously love all the new age stuff, but that one is still top of the list.
1: Amazing.
2: Yeah, you can't beat some good old F&Cs, can you?
1: That's it. Yeah. When you're onto a good thing, you don't, you know, mess with perfection, you know what
2: if
1: I mean?
2: If it ain't broke, don't fix it.
0: Yeah, that is so right. That's so true.
2: Well, Jess, thank you so much for calling through.
1: Watch the space.
2: Maybe we need to track down at school.
1: Watch the space.
2: Maybe it's Longburn, or maybe there is a school in the Lower North Island that I could go and sing fish and chips at. Let us know on the text 4487. This is Ace of Base, The Sign. It's just gone 26 past 3 on the hits.

0: You're on the Hats with Maddie and PJ. It's just gone 3:30.
1: Rick it, Maddie.
0: Oh my God. Is this our first Rick it, Maddie?
2: Officially it is, because I mean, here's the thing. I love TV. I'm obsessed with television. And I'm always trying to give people the best recommendations of TV shows to watch. It's like my love language in a way. Like,
0: it really is. And I feel like one of your really particular skills is knowing exactly what one kind of person would like. Like, you always give me recommendations, and then you give me recommendations for my husband. And then you might tell me something that, you know, my good friend Molly down the road, like, okay, I don't have a friend Molly down the road, but if I did, you'd give her a recommendation.
2: No, I really think about who I'm targeting a TV show at and what they might like. But
0: All right, Rick and Maddie, what have you got?
2: I'm also open to recommendations myself, because I just finished one of my favourite TV shows, Hacks, recently, and I put up on my Instagram, do you have any good recommendations of a new TV show that I should watch? And I got inundated with so many recommendations. Well, there was one clear standout, and last night I went home and I binged 3 episodes of this TV show, and I have to tell you about it.
0: Okay, what is it?
2: It is called Off Campus! I love it! I love Off Campus!
0: Oh my God, finally! Oh, how good is it?
2: Paige, it's amazing!
0: I tried to tell you. You were worried it was going to be corny. You thought it was, because you didn't like The Summer I Turned Pretty.
2: I hated The Summer I Turned Pretty, and I think I was tarnished with that brush. But I went home and Ryan and I watched 3 episodes.
0: Oh, you just made it get so good.
2: And we were like 15 minutes in and we were like, this is so sexy. And then we were like, oh my God, I love Garrett. And then I was like, oh my God, Garrett loves her. Oh my God, and she loves him.
0: Do you know what I love about it? Garrett is just such like a respectful guy. Yes. Like, they're these hockey guys on campus, but they're just so good to women.
2: I am obsessed.
0: Oh my God, it's so good to have you here, because I've been sending so many memes to my friends. Now I'm going to send all those memes to you. And what about Dean and Ali? Have you got there yet?
2: No.
0: I mean, I've said too much. Okay, you go and watch the rest of that.
2: Okay.
0: And in the meantime, I'm just going to enjoy the soundtrack because it is so good. Oh, you're screwed, Maddie. Look at your algorithm. It is just going to be GG Garrett focused.
2: Hook, line, and sinker.
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3: On the hits.
1: It's just gone 21 to 4. We're going to have to talk about this later on in the show.
15: Yeah, yeah. But in the meantime, up next, we're talking about our people's poll. And we want to know the question. If someone's calling you on the phone and you can't answer, do you hang up the phone call or do you just let it ring through to voicemail?
1: You can weigh in on our Facebook or Instagram, The Hits Drive with Maddie and PJ. We'll come back in two songs after Passenger. It's Let Her Go on The Hits.

0: Missing home. Only know you love her when you let her go. And you let her go.
1: Every song you love and

0: David Guetta, Teddy Swims, Tones and Are, you're on the hits with Maddie and PJ. It's just gone 13 to 4.
1: The people's poll, the people's poll. Everybody come together, it's the people's poll.
0: Oh, hang on. Is the people's poll inspired by the show that you just started watching last night?
2: It absolutely is. And I'm so sorry to say that you now have two people on the show who are going to be bringing off-campus content to
0: late
2: our radio
0: to the,
2: show.
0: It's okay. It's okay. Guys, I've watched it twice. I'm ready to watch it three times. I'm here for unlimited off-campus content.
2: And I love this from Ellie, who said she's been watching, she's binged the first five episodes. She had it recommended to her by her 20-year-old granddaughter.
0: I love that. It's for all ages. But, okay, there was one thing last night that you noticed in one of the episodes.
2: Yeah. So one of the characters in the TV show got was lying on his bed and his phone got a call from his dad, and he didn't want to answer the phone call or couldn't answer the phone call. Mm. And he immediately pushed the decline button and hung up on the phone call. And I thought to myself in that moment, that is so bold. I would never hang up on a phone call if I couldn't answer it. I would always let it ring out until it went to answering machine message.
0: Oh, I do that all the time.
2: Do you?
0: I'll just do the double tap on the side of your phone. Because, like, I might be in a meeting or something and it's going, like, obnoxiously in the background. So to make it stop, I just go...
2: Yeah, but I've got my phone on silent all the time anyway, so it doesn't actually annoy anyone else. So I just let it ring on silent.
0: Oh, no, sometimes I'm like, be gone. Just... cut it off. I mean, at the end of the day, they're not getting through to you, right? So it's just actually cutting short the whole process. It's kind of making it a little less tedious for them and for you.
2: Yeah, but I guess it's that if I was on the other end of the phone and you hung up on me without answering
0: I'd be like, oh, they're in a situation where they obviously can't pick up.
2: No, I'd be like, how rude.
0: Oi, PPP club. Perpetual people pleaser. Welcome. Good to have you here.
2: I know. So that's interesting because, I definitely just let it ring and go to voicemail.
0: I would happily just hang up. Okay, so what are you doing? Weigh in, Facebook, Instagram, or you can text us right now to 44487. And we'll come back after JoJo. This is Leave, Get Out. It's just gone 11 minutes to 4.
2: I love the song. I love this song.
0: Oh, so good. So good. You're on the hits with Maddie and PJ.

0: Jojo, you're on the hits with Maddie and PJ. Coming up to four, and it's time for this.
1: The people's poll, the people's poll. Everybody come together, it's the people's poll.
0: All right, on the people's poll today, we want to know if you can't take a call, do you hang up or just let it ring out to voicemail? I can't believe you don't ever hang up.
2: Never. I would always let it just go straight to voicemail, but then I have my phone on silent, so it's not it's not annoying anyone. Like, it's not like anyone's hearing it ring.
0: I do have mine on loud, but I also have it on silent, and even if it was on silent, I'd still probably be inclined to just double tap on the side and hang it up.
2: Yeah.
0: Just say, see you later.
2: So we wanted to know, what do you do? Are you hanging up or are you just letting it ring out to voicemail? Tracy said, definitely let it ring out to voicemail. That's what it's for, isn't it?
0: Yeah, Kay said, let it ring out. Hayley said, depends who I'm ringing and why. Oh, you're not actually ringing them, they're ringing you.
2: Yeah.
0: Joanne said, hang up. Kim said, hang up. Okay, so it's a bit of a mixed bag on Facebook.
2: Yeah, if we have a look at our overall results on our Instagram page.
0: And you can always check that out, The Hits Drive, with Maddie and PJ.
2: Thank you so
0: He's
2: much.
0: Filling,
2: Do you
0: guys.
2: Do know what it is? Right. It's because I read the comments. I'm going between Facebook and Instagram, and sometimes it just takes me a little second to get there. 82% of people are letting it ring out to voicemail. Only 18% say they'll push the hang up button.
0: Really?
2: Yeah.
0: That is really interesting. Is that a Kiwi thing? Because we're such
2: too
0: people
2: polite,
0: pleasers.
2: Too polite.
0: I'd love to know. That is really fascinating. All right. That is our people's poll done for today. If you've got any ideas for tomorrow's for a Friday, you can text it through to 4487. Maddie, I don't want to build it up, but he's got a brand new game. He's bringing to the show.
2: Yeah, that debut after 4 o'clock.
0: It's just gone 5 to 4 on the hits.
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16: In this update, police say gang-linked meth manufacturers have worked out how to make vulnerable people sell drugs by first giving it out for free to hook them. A year-long sting operation across the Upper North Island has resulted in 14 arrests on charges including manufacture and supply. A report claims the government's losing hundreds of millions of dollars a year in tobacco excise to black market sales, with 33.5% of tobacco consumed last year illegal. Police are asking for any information on a two-vehicle crash on State Highway 43 at Tauko in Stratford on Monday evening that's left a woman in a coma. Red meat and wool exports continue to boom. Latest food and fibre exports are forecast to predict a record $64.3 billion this year. The country's largest rooftop solar installation has been turned on at Fisher & Paykel's East Tamaki campus, Auckland, generating enough power for 950 homes a year. And that's news.

0: To sport, and the Knicks have pulled off the greatest comeback in NBA Finals history, coming from 29 points behind to beat the Spurs 107-106 in Game 4 in New York. The Knicks now have a 3-1 lead in the best of seven series. Kiwi golfing star Ryan Fox is keen for all elements of his game to come together at once during his defence of the Canadian Open in Toronto. Fox's season has been disrupted by a bout of kidney stones, and struggling with different aspects of his game isn't helping.
1: I think that's the frustrating thing about golf. Like, I worked pretty hard on my putting on those 2 weeks off. That kind of, you know, kicked into gear, and then something else fell away. It's kind of hard to put it all together.
0: And Mystics assistant coach Rob Wright is concerned the future of the ANZ Premiership has still not been sorted, as livelihoods are at stake. And that's sport. I'm Wendy Petrie.
2: The Hats Hawke's Bay weather with Paddy's, $6.50 bubbles and Paddy's ale all day, every day at Paddy's. Mainly fine, cloudy periods, we've got light winds, zero the overnight low. Tomorrow fine and frosty, we've got westerly winds dying out in the afternoon, 15.
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5: Good afternoon, happy Friday Eve, the weekend is nearly here. How are you all feeling?
6: I'm feeling good. I'm feeling really good today.
5: Well, don't forget, in an hour's time, we have got another chance for you to go in the draw for the Hits Concert World Tour, where you could see a plethora, well, potentially, where you could see one of...
7: Oh, no.
5: Damn it. You could see one of a plethora of artists. It's like when I said we've got 50 grand up for grabs and it's your share of 50 grand. You could see Olivia Dean in Vegas, Bruno Mars in London, Foo Fighters in Brisbane, or Ed Sheeran in LA.
6: So yes, right? We have a plethora of artists. Yes. You get to potentially see one of them.
5: So your next chance is coming up after 5. Listen out for that cuticle when you hear it. 0800 the hits. Now, Maddie, you're pretty pumped / nervous.
6: Yeah. It's always interesting when you introduce a new segment to radio, but I've got a fun game and I think we can all play along together.
5: All right, we'll come back and play Maddie's brand new game in 2 songs after 5 seconds of summer on the hits.

0: 9 past 4 for you Thursday. You're on the Hits with Maddie and PJ. We're always looking out for new games because you don't want the show to start feeling stale. So we're always trying to think, oh, how can we freshen this up? How can we bring a bit of zing to the afternoon?
1: Exactly. And I played a game over the weekend with some friends. It's a little bit too convoluted to play on the radio. So we've come up with our version of the
0: game. Okay.
1: Yep. So producer Sarah is going to give us a year, any year she's decided on, and then she's going to play us a bunch of songs, and you and I need to decide whether that song was released before, after, or on the year that Sarah gives us.
0: Oh, Manny, this could just be where you and I actually finally excel in something.
1: I'm counting on you because I know this is a real specialty of yours.
0: Okay. So, producer Sarah, you've got a year for us?
2: I do. I don't know why I'm nervous.
0: You've got this, girl. It's just because we're doing it for the first time, yeah, so everything feels a little bit awkward.
2: Yeah. The year for you is 2010.
1: 2010. Now, you've calculated the release year in America, right? So that's what we're going off.
2: Yeah, for these songs.
0: Okay. All right, give us our first song.
2: All right, this song is in a TV show that all of us love.
0: Campers, okay, so before or after 2010? I'm gonna say it was definitely after.
1: Or on.
0: I'm gonna say it was definitely after because I think I was on radio station that sounds like TDM at the same time. I think the song came out and I started working there at 2011.
1: I think
0: so. I'm definitely going to say it was after.
1: I think it might have been 2011 because I remember dancing to it at a flat party that I was living in the flat around 2011, 2012. So I reckon 2011.
2: 2011!
0: Oh! Good start. Yes!
2: All right. Okay. Song number two.
0: Taylor Swift, Mine. That's like, okay.
1: That's from the Red album.
2: Speak Now.
0: Oh, Speak Now. That was the purple cover, eh?
1: Well, I went to the Speak Now tour in 2009.
0: Oh, God, you're so handy in this game. Okay, so it was before 2010. Can we lock it in?
2: Oh, my button's not working.
0: Oh, no.
1: Oh, no.
2: Are you sure you went to the Speak Now tour in 2009 or was it the Fearless tour?
1: Maybe it was the Fearless tour.
2: Because it says here that Mine came out in 2010.
0: Oh. Okay. Damn it.
1: Okay.
2: Sorry about that.
1: That's
0: damn
1: right.
0: It.
1: Sorry.
2: Okay,
1: that was
2: one
1: my
2: for
1: cockiness.
2: One. All right, let's do the third song.
0: Oh, okay. Gaga, Just Dance. This was when I'm pretty sure I was still at high school.
1: 2009.
0: I finished high school 2008. I finished. So I'm going to say it was definitely before 2010.
2: 2009.
0: Yes! Okay.
2: You got it.
0: Okay, so maybe it was just after high school then.
2: We got one more.
1: One more.
2: You can do this. I like that boom, boom, pow.
1: Them chickens jacking my style. This might have been on.
0: Oh,
1: this might have been on 2010.
0: Do you think? Boom Boom Pow, Black Eyed Peas. Can we phone a friend in this game? We're going to be allowed to phone a friend. Okay, Boom Boom Pow. Gosh, I've got no like point there that I can like
2: I need
0: do
2: to give
0: any
2: you a
0: relatability
2: time limit.
0: To it.
1: Okay,
2: lock it
1: no,
2: in.
1: 2011.
0: Oh, no, I think it's earlier than that.
2: 2009.
0: No, it's not. Yes, that's the point. I knew it.
2: You did pretty well.
0: Okay, I think we bring this game back, but I think we should be able to have a phone a friend feature.
1: That's a great idea.
0: If we get stuck.
1: That's a great idea.
2: Okay.
0: I like it.
2: You did great.
0: What are we
2: going
0: to call it? Have you got any ideas for a name for our brand new game? Text it through 4487. It's just gone 13 past 4. This is Kelly Clarkson on the Hits.
2: It's okay, Maddie.

0: Hey, it's Adam and Megan here on the Hits Hawke's Bay tomorrow. Meegs, your kids reckon you guys are the only ones left watching the 6 o'clock news.
1: Apparently they've chatted about it at school, but surely we're not the only family that watches the news.
0: We'll do a little bit of a am I the only one that does this, plus the lucky last of the basketball tickets for the big 50th anniversary game on the Hits Hawke's Bay.
2: I miss knowing what you're thinking and hearing how your day's been. Do you think you could tell me everything, darling?

0: Lewis Capaldi, you're on the hits with Maddie and PJ. Your tickets to see Post Malone live in Auckland coming up with our Alpha Quiz at 4:45. Yesterday on the show, gosh, we have some hectic calls sometimes. And I feel like sometimes we'll just have this amazing call or like really heartbreaking call and then we're on to the next thing. And often we don't get time to reflect on like the depths of what we went to in that call.
1: I know. And first of all, thank you if you call up and tell us your, dare I say it, hectic stories, because we do really appreciate it.
0: And it takes a lot to actually say it on the radio as well. So yesterday, you may have missed it, but after 5 o'clock, we had a phone call from Ange, and I would say

0: this is like the ultimate worst thing to happen. Have a listen.
1: So my husband had an affair with my best friend.
0: Oh, that'll do it.
2: The dirty bugger.
0: That'll do it. That'll do it. Are you okay?
1: I was trying to erase like everything of her being in the home, like, you know, the couch, like. Yeah, so it was getting rid of everything possible.
3: Yeah, we were asking the question, what did you have to get rid of after the breakup? And she said she got rid of everything. Because of what had happened, like why the breakup had happened.
0: You would want everything gone. You'd be like, okay, right, I am starting my life over. I don't need any of that in front of me. It's time to get rid of it. Now, we have since actually spoken to Ange. She went on to say that it actually went on for a year. They thought it was okay to still be at her children's birthday parties, carrying on like a husband and best friend should do, while knowing that they were wrong. And then all of that, like, she just, you know, it went on and it got worse. And Maddie and I, since then, have been like, can you get worse than that situation?
3: We were like, that is the worst. That, like, imagine your husband of 20 years they were together, Paige, three kids, cheated on you with your best friend. It doesn't get worse than that.
0: It's the ultimate betrayal. And then we were like, well, hang on, can it? Can we go worse than that? And, like, obviously, trying to keep it relatively light and bright a commercial radio show, you know, trying to get you on your drive home. But maybe you have literally had something worse than that. Can you get worse than that? Let us know.
3: Beat it.
0: Oh, wait. Yeah. Beat it. 0800 The Hits. We will hook you up with a double pass to Disclosure Day. It is out in cinemas today. Maddie's seen it and it's phenomenal.
3: One of the best movies I've seen in years.
0: Created and directed by Steven Spielberg, and it's got Emily Blunt, Colin Firth, and a bunch of incredible actors in it. So if you want that double pass, let us know if you have been in a worse situation than your best friend being the one that your husband of 20 years cheated on you with. Jeepers, this could get hectic. 0800 The Hits, or you can text us 4487. This is Alanis Morissette. Fun.

0: Harry Styles, you're on the hits with Maddie and PJ. It's 4:30. Maddie, I blame ourselves. We knew what we were getting. We knew what we were getting into. Hectic. Okay, so we were talking about Ange, who was on the show yesterday.
1: Bless her
0: for coming forward and essentially saying that her husband has cheated on her with her best friend, and then she ended up getting rid of all the items in the house. And then we were like, can it get worse than that? Like, that feels like the ultimate betrayal right there.
1: And we mean, obviously, in terms of, like, relationship stuff. Yes, there are

0: Definitely worse things that can happen in life. But in terms of like a relationship or trust in someone, that's as bad as it gets, right? Well, my God.
1: Are you gonna read Helen's text? Do we euphemize it for the radio?
0: I'll say this. Helen's best friend of 50 years had a adult liaison with her 30-year-old son at a certain time, type of kind of adults-only club.
1: Yeah. That's a hard pill to swallow. That is a hard pill to swallow. Okay, I'm nervous, but let's just rip into it. Anon is joining us. Hello, Anon.
2: Hello.
0: Hi, Anon.
1: Hello. What was the situation?
2: We were a lot younger, thankfully.
1: Okay.
2: My sister, myself, and her partner living in a flatting situation. Not a great start to life, as it was. And she disappeared for about 10 days. I was told that they had split up, and after a few too many drinks, we ended up sharing a bedroom for a night. And just 10 days later, she turned back up, and no, they had not split up.
1: But so you just got with your sister's boyfriend.
0: But the damage was done. Did she find out, or did they just get back together and act as if nothing had ever happened?
2: I moved out really, really fast. then, kept it quiet for about 5 years.
0: Oh, my God.
2: Yep, ate me up alive and.
0: Oh, my God.
2: Came clean with her and things, and we definitely had a bit of a rough patch, but
0: you're all right now?
2: We are good now. Okay. We are very good. We both have children, new partners,
0: good.
2: New lives, and a much
1: happy days.
2: Point.
0: Good. Yeah. Okay.
1: Wow. Okay. We knew what we were getting ourselves into. 0800 the hits. Here we go to Megan. Megan, welcome.
3: Hello.
0: Hit us, Megan. What happened? Yes, we can. What happened?
3: So I've been living Angie's life. My husband of like 19, 20 years had a raging affair with my best friend who I worked with. Our daughters were best friends. And much now. And I had to continue working with her so I could move out of the family home and buy a house and get the fuck out. And we lived in a tiny little town and it was not ideal.
0: Oh, well,
1: that'll do it.
0: God.
1: That'll do it. Oh, gosh. Megan, we're gonna send you out a double pass to Disclosure Day. Not that that's going to fix anything, but thank you very much again for your calls and texts. I need to go take a walk. Alpha Quiz coming up next.

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16: 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We've still got 4 tickets to Post Malone to win. If you can get all 10 quiz questions in 60 seconds right. We were so close yesterday.
15: That cuticle dropping right after Magic. This is Road on the Hits.

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0: Olivia Dean, you're on the Hits with Maddie and PJ. It's just gone 4:45.
1: 10 questions, 60 seconds, and all the answers start with the same letter.
2: The Hits Alpha Quiz.
0: Alrighty, we've got another chance for you to win 4 tickets to see Post Malone live in Auckland. All you have to do is get 10 quiz questions correct in 60 seconds. Zoe, welcome in.
3: Hiya, how are you?
4: Good, Zoe. How's Christchurch?

0: It's a bit colder today.
1: Yeah.
2: Bit chilly. Winter is here.
0: Yes. Yeah.
2: Good. Could be the chat, PJ.
3: I'm so sorry.
2: All right, so let's crack into it. 10 quiz questions, 60 seconds. You can pass and come back to it at the end if there's time on the clock. We'll take your first answer only. All of your answers need to begin with the letter S for Saturday, okay?
0: Okay.
2: Awesome, Zoe. 60 seconds on the clock and your time starts now.
4: Which chemical element has the symbol Na?
0: Sodium.
4: Which musician was the frontman of The Police?
0: Pass.
4: Which amphibian resembles a lizard and thrives in moist environments?
0: Salamon.
4: Which is the name of Matty and PJ's producer?
0: Sarah.
4: Which thriller film stars James McAvoy with multiple personalities?
0: Split.
4: Which Q sport is played on a large table with 21 balls?
0: Snooker.
4: Which grunge band released hits like Black Hole Sun?
0: Pass.
4: What was the first artificial satellite launched into space?
0: Pass.
4: What is the junction between nerve cells called?
0: Pass.
4: What genre includes artists like Aretha Franklin?
0: Soul.
4: Which musician was the frontman of The Police? Oh, that's time.
2: It's time, Zoe.
4: Hey, well done. Great effort today.
0: Really solid effort.
4: Yeah.
2: Let's go back through your answers, though, and see how you went out of 10.
4: The chemical element with the symbol Na.
2: Sodium.
4: The frontman of The Police.
2: That was Sting.
4: The amphibian.
2: Salamander.
4: You were so close. You were so close.
2: So close.
4: The name of Maddie and PJ's producer.
2: Oh, she'll be stoked you got it right. Sarah, well done.
4: You can see who writes our quizzes, can't you? The thriller with James McAvoy.
2: That was Split. Well done.
4: The sport played on a large table with 21 balls.
2: Snooker.
4: The grunge band.
2: Soundgarden.
4: The first artificial satellite.
2: Sputnik.
4: The junction between nerve cells.
2: Synapse.
4: And the genre that includes artists like Aretha Franklin.
2: That was Soul, which takes you to 5 out of 10, Zoe.
0: Oh, amazing. Wow, I've never heard of some of those.
4: Yeah, there's some hard ones in there. You did so well, Zoe. Well done.
0: Okay, thank you, guys.
2: You are so welcome. 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Gwen Stefani, Eve.

They say the holy water's watered down, and this town's lost its faith. Our colors will fade eventually, so if our time is running out,

0: Alex Warren, it's ordinary on the Hertz. 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My sourdough efforts. They suck. I don't know, Maddie. I think I'm going to throw in the towel.
1: Have you tried again?
0: I'm done.
1: Have you tried again?
0: Today. Yep, this morning. I've gone through the process. And I was like, okay. Well, actually, no, it was last night I started and then we did it overnight. So I felt like I'd...

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1: I'm giving up, guys. It's just gone 3-5. Your chance to go in that draw for our epic concert world tour next.
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22: In this update,
1: A year-long sting on methamphetamine manufacture and supply.

0: across the Upper North Island has resulted in 14 arrests. Police say gang-linked meth makers have systems where they hook vulnerable people on drugs by first giving it out for free, then trapping them into becoming sellers. The police minister says he's been clear on standards and integrity after three police staff have been charged with possessing objectionable material. It's after a probe prompted by disgraced Deputy Police Commissioner Jevon McSkimming pleading guilty to possessing child exploitation and bestiality content. Concerns New Zealand could face illicit tobacco problems already plaguing Australia. FTI Consulting Tobacco Company's commissioned report has found more than a third consumed last year was illegal, with legal consumption falling 17.2%. And local government New Zealand says Labor's public transport election policy recognises its important role, but one mayor is urging caution. And that's news. To sport, and the New York Knicks have hauled themselves off the canvas at Madison Square Garden to create basketball history. The home side has stormed back from 29 points behind to beat the Spurs 107-106 in Game 4 on ESPN.
1: That's it! It's over! The greatest comeback in NBA playoff history! The Knicks pull off the miracle comeback and lead it 3-1. Now one win away from a title!
0: Coach Andrew Webster sympathises with former Warrior Kane Evans for battling with his sexual identity and is adamant Warriors players needn't hide who they are. And former England quickie Stuart Broad believes dropping curfew-breaking Ben Stokes as England captain for good would create more problems than it solves with Joe Root as the right interim option. And that's sport.
2: The Hats Hawke's Bay weather with Paddy's, $6.50 bubbles and Paddy's ale all day, every day at Paddy's. Mainly fine, cloudy periods, we've got light winds, zero the overnight low. Tomorrow fine and frosty, we've got westerly winds dying out in the afternoon, 15.
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5: Good afternoon, actually good evening. We've made it to Thursday night, Friday Eve. What's on the agenda? Oh, that's right.
6: Yeah, I know.
5: You've done it again.
6: And I do it to myself. I've only got myself to blame for it. But yes.
5: Another weekend, another sporting event.
6: I'm going to do a running event in Taupo this weekend. And it's actually a team event. And I did want to talk about it a little bit later on this hour because I might have got myself into a bit of a situation.
5: Mm-hmm.
6: And I fear that I'm only going to let the team down.
5: All right, we'll go there in the next 20. But up next, another chance for you to be going in the draw for our Hits Concert World Tour, where you could see Ed Sheeran in LA, Olivia Dean in Vegas, Bruno Mars in London, or the Foo Fighters in Brisbane. Oh, guys, not yet. I see you on the phone. Not yet. That cue to call, though, coming up in about 3.5 minutes on the Hits.

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0: 660 endlessly. You're on the hits with Maddie and PJ.
1: The hits is taking you around the world.
2: The hits concert world tour.
0: That's right.

0: want you to see some of the biggest artists in the world. It is our Concert World Tour, and we are talking. All right, let's just go through it. Ed Sheeran in LA, or Olivia Dean in Vegas, or maybe you want to go see Bruno in London, or the Foo Fighters in Brisbane.
1: What are you feeling today? Because we've been umming and ahhing.
0: I've said Foo Fighters pretty hard a few times, just because I would love to see them live and I never have. I do think Bruno would have just that groove, that sexiness. He's got a vibe and energy, doesn't he?
1: I think I'm landing on Bruno. Like, watching his Super Bowl performances, I'm like, the man knows how to put on a show.
0: And you know, I love Ellie Goulding, and she opened it for him a long time ago. I wonder if maybe if I went to see him, I'd see Ellie Goulding too. Anyway, we want to put you in the drawer to see one of these incredible artists live. Joelle, who would it be for you? What concert is just tickling you a little extra?
2: Hi, Maddie and PJ. I'd love to see Bruno Mars in London.
1: Oh,
0: hey!
1: Yeah,
0: I'm on your vibe.
1: I feel you, Joelle. Have you ever seen Bruno before?
2: No, I've never seen him live. I'd love to, though.
0: And you have a favorite Bruno song that you can think of?
2: Yes, I mentioned to Sarah that I love It Will Rain and getting very emotional over it.
0: Oh, that was in the Twilight soundtrack, I'm pretty sure.
2: Yes. You got me.
0: Bit of an Edward Cullen fan, I see. I see how it is.
1: Who would you take with you, Joelle?
2: I take my mum with me.
1: Beautiful. Oh, that would be
0: What's her name?
2: Her name is Laura.
1: Laura, Joelle and Laura live in London with Bruno Mars. I love the sound of it.
0: Well, Joelle, well done. Good luck. You are in the drawer.
2: Thank you, Maddie and PJ.
1: You're so welcome.
0: Concert World Tour back tomorrow morning.
1: Like, I know that's our names, but it's sometimes funny.
0: It just sounds funny. Sometimes it's jarring. Yeah. It's like, oh, that's right. Yep, that's us. Your next chance to go in that drawer back tomorrow morning, 8 a.m. This is Nickelback on the Hits.

0: Hey, it's Adam and Megan here on the Hits Hawke's Bay tomorrow. Meeks, your kids reckon you guys are the only ones left watching the 6 o'clock news.
1: Apparently they've chatted about it at school, but surely we're not the only family that watches the news.
0: We'll do a little bit of a am I the only one that does this, plus the lucky last of the basketball tickets for the big 50th anniversary game on the Hits Hawke's Bay.

0: It's 21 past five. Still to come, we've got your chance to see Robbie Williams live in NZ in either Auckland or Christchurch. That opportunity coming up inside the next 20 minutes.
1: In the meantime, I'm a bit worried about this weekend. So I have, as is par for the course these days, I've got to say, signed up for an athletic event.
0: Is your midlife crisis?
1: That's it.
0: There could be far unhealthier ways that you're going about this. I think, good for you, at least you're getting yourself healthier.
1: That's it.
0: You're getting yourself fitter in the process. Mm-hmm. Yes, it may have gone a little too far and obsessive, but things could be worse.
1: I'm not.

0: driving some convertible red sports car. I haven't left Ryan for some 21-year-old.
1: So boy, boy.
0: running is the thing that I'm doing.
1: Sure.
0: And yeah, sue me. So sue me.
1: We're leaning into it.
0: But this weekend I've signed up for an event in Taupo. It's called Pillar to Poe. And you can run it individually or you can run it as a team. It can be a team event. Kind of like a relay race, basically.
1: You've done this before, haven't you?
0: Did it last year with a group of guys, which was really fun. And it was the first year, so it was quite a small event. Now, this year, it's grown in size because it has become really popular. And also, the team that I did it with last year have kind of disassembled. So I've collected a new team. Now, I have collected a few friends to do it with me, which is very fun. It's going to be a fun weekend. The issue is I have collected a team that include some world-class athletes. So one of my mates, Malcolm, is a world Ironman competitor. He competed in Hawaii a couple of years ago in the World Ironman Champs.
1: Right.
0: My other friend is Kurt Baker, who is a New Zealand sevens player. He has won 2 gold medals at the Commonwealth Games and a silver medal at the Olympic Games.
1: What are you doing? What are you doing hanging out with all of these sporting legends?
0: I don't know. I don't know.
1: Where did you find them?
0: I don't know.
1: What are you doing?
0: I have no idea because, yes, I love my running. And, yes, I've been getting relatively fit, but Commonwealth Games gold medalist, I am not. A World Ironman champion, I am not.
1: And don't do this.
0: I'm not looking for. I'm not looking no. for a league.
1: I think you've forgotten. I think you've actually forgotten something. Because remember, a few weeks ago, you did a challenge in Auckland. What did you come? What did you come on the Fireman's Challenge, Matty? Come on.
0: You're right. I came fifth.
1: There it is.
0: No, but I'm
1: You're surrounded by good company. You're going to be fine.
0: No, I'm so worried that I'm going to be the weak link in this team. I am not a world-class athlete.
1: But at least they know you're not a world-class athlete. Like, at least kind of you're not going in pretending.
0: That's
1: like
0: true.
1: They know you're the weak link, so surely there's some, kind of like power that comes with that, you know, the power of surrender. Yeah, I am the weakest one in the team.
0: Well, I guess it's nice going in as an underdog, isn't it? Because I can only impress
1: underdogs for the win.
0: Yeah, but it did get us thinking about the times that you went into a situation as the weakest leg.
1: And maybe you did surprise. Maybe you ended up coming out as the hero. Inspire Maddie. Oh, 800 the hits. Or maybe it was the absolute opposite and you bombed it for everyone. When were you the weakest link? Text us 4487 or get in touch on the phones on 0800 the hits. It's just gone 25 past 5 for your Thursday. This is Goo Goo Dolls on the hits.

0: Goo Goo Dolls, you're on the Hits with Maddie and PJ. And for your chance to win from our Chemist Warehouse shelf this evening, we just want to know when you were the weakest link. I don't think you're going to be the weakest link.
1: No, I'm doing an event this weekend with a two-time gold Commonwealth Games medalist and a world Ironman champ. I'm absolutely the weakest link.
0: Okay, so when were you? When were you the weakest link? Tell us on 0800 The Hits or text 4487. But maybe you've got like an inspiring story alongside. Yep. You were the weakest link, but you pulled through and you were the hero.
1: Or you were the weakest link and you were like, yeah, and it ended in abject failure.
0: 0800 The Hits, you're cool.

0: Rebecca on the Hits. You're with Maddie and PJ. It is 27 minutes to 6 for your Thursday night, and you are gearing up to head to Taupo tomorrow morning.
1: Yes, I'm doing the Pillar to Po event this weekend, which is like a team relay race. So there's a 7.3K loop, and you run that loop as many times as you can in 6 hours. So you tag team in and out with your teammates.
0: Can I just say that it actually sounds like an event that I could get across?
1: Do you want to be part of it?
0: Well, it's obviously too late. You haven't asked me, and you instead have teamed up with a bunch of elite athletes. So, no, but just think of me next year, because that is something I'd actually be quite keen to do.
1: It is genuinely a really fun event. I'm just a little bit nervous because in my team I have a former World Ironman champion and a former Olympic silver medal.
0: Isn't that great though? They're going to get you guys across the line. They'll take the average up. You'll just bring it down.
1: Well, we wanted to know from you, when were you the weakest link in the chain? How did it go? Maybe it was brilliant. Maybe you had a great underdog story. Maybe it just turned into utter failure.
0: Just before we get into it, can I say this text that we got from James? Shout out to James in Hamilton. He said, Maddie, you should never class yourself as the weakest link. Every link of the chain is important. Thank you, James.
1: Yeah, then we did get this one. I joined a team of tough mudder competitors with a bunch of CrossFit fanatics. They all flew over the obstacles like superheroes. I got stuck halfway over a wall and had to be physically pushed from behind by three strangers.
0: Oh, God, that sounds so traumatic. That would absolutely be me. Harmony is joining us this evening from Palmy. How's Palmy this evening?
2: Hi, guys. I've actually moved to the Waikato.
1: Oh, beautiful. Oh,
0: even better. All right, when were you the weakest link?
2: It was years ago at my work. I worked in a racing stable and there was only three of us, and my boss yelled at me one day, "You are the weakest link." But I just remember it was in front of quite a lot of people, and they've all patted me on the back afterwards, and they're like, "Oh, you know, it's okay, you're not." I'm like, actually I am. The other two are really good workers.
1: You just kind of owned it, Harmony.
0: You got it, Lena.
2: It's not really an insult. The other two are excellent workers.
1: Yeah. Sometimes you just know, right? Yeah.
0: I love that they yelled, "You are the weakest link." That is so... What was the year that TV show came? You would have been all across that TV show.
1: You are the weakest link. Goodbye.
0: Goodbye. Goodbye. 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
0: On the hits. 21 to 6 for your Thursday night. And guess what? You can start calling now. 0800 The Hits. If you want to see Robbie Williams live, Maddie, are you ready to be entertained?
1: I am very ready. So, enter.

entertain Maddie and PJ? 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

0: Swift, Opalite on the hits. It is 13 to 6. Yes, you're hanging out with Maddie and PJ, and Robbie is coming to NZ. We have your chance to go to see him on the Britpop World Tour. All you have to do is entertain us.
1: We've had a couple of good ones. We had a couple of good stories that people have told, and then we had Irene, who famously sung a cappella Angels to us earlier in the week.
0: Had some pretty cooked stories in the mix.
1: Yeah.
0: What will we have this evening? Conrad is joining us. Now, Conrad, if you were to win these tickets, you'd go to the Christchurch show?
2: Yeah, g'day.
1: G'day, Conrad.
0: G'day,
1: how good would that be? Robbie Williams live at the brand new 1NZ Stadium in Christchurch.
2: Oh, look, I'm super excited about him because I've had this weird obsession with the last few years and I've actually played him in a couple shows. So.
1: What do you mean you've played him in a couple of shows?
2: Well, I was on a show that actually featured on Seven Sharp last night. It was a hospice fundraiser in Invercargill, and it was Stars in Your Eyes, and I transformed into Robbie Williams.
1: Oh, my God.
0: Oh, shut up. Oh, shut up. Okay, wait. So, Conrad, tonight, for our entertainment, you are going to literally transform into Robbie and impersonate him.
2: Yes, I'm going to. It was actually like a bit that was dedicated to my dad. So if you've seen the Robbie Williams movie, he sings a song, not spoiler alert, he sings a song to his dad near the end of the movie. And my dad, I watched the movie and I resonated hard with it. Because if you know a thing or two about Robbie Williams, he's hit his rock bottoms, right? And I've hit my rock bottoms. And I've turned his musical movie into a musical using ChatGPT. And I've been trying to become him for a while now. So I'm like,
1: all right,
0: Conrad, it's time to take it away. You show us your version of Robbie.
2: Okay, I'm going to impersonate him. So in the show, I invite my dad into the stage and I go, look, I couldn't finish the show without mentioning someone else here tonight. I share a lot of the same mannerisms as this person. People say I sing a bit like him too. He's made me who I am, all of the good things and a touch of the bad. But I wouldn't be where I am without him. We haven't performed together in 25 years, but I've wanted to every day since. So please, welcome to the stage, my dad. Something like that.
0: Oh!
1: That's beautiful.
0: It's beautiful, Conrad. And then do you sing as well?
2: Yeah, and then we sing the song My Way by Frank Sinatra, which is the song that Robbie Williams used to sing with his dad as a kid, which actually got him into his whole craft.
1: Conrad, we don't have ages, but give us a couple of quick lines of My Way.
0: Yeah, I love that song. It's good.
2: Yes, there was times, I'm sure you knew, when I bit off more than I can chew, and through it all, when there was doubt, I gave it up. I faced it all, and I stood tall, and did it my way.
1: Oh, my God.
0: Oh, Conrad.
1: The tickets are yours.
0: That song played at my grandmother's funeral. Beautiful song.
2: Amazing.
1: The tickets are yours, Conrad. Well done. You're heading to Robbie.
2: Love you guys. Thank you so much.
1: Thank you, Conrad.
0: Good on you, Conrad. It sounds like you're really, really pumped to see him. So, well done.
2: Look, Robbie, I want to play you in my musical that I've ChatGPT.
1: Amazing.
0: All right, that's all we got time for, Conrad. Thank you so much. Tickets coming your way. Oh, my God.
1: That was a lot.
0: Honestly, we have just attracted some really, really interesting folk this week. So another chance, your last chance, tomorrow after 3 to win those tickets.

0: On the Hit, Smitty. Does that song always remind you of that scene in Love Actually? Colin, Gord of Sex, going to America. Every time I hear that song, it's and then the so pretty good. Girls are in the bar. Yes. Yep. Iconic. Is it too early to watch Love Actually?
1: No, put it on. Put it on.
0: September onwards.
1: No, you could do Love Actually, because you could do Love Actually now.
0: You reckon it's an all year round?
1: 100%.
0: Yeah. Hey, look, if you've missed any of the show, don't forget you can always catch up with our podcast. And earlier in the show, we were actually talking about the worst thing that could happen in a relationship. There were some texts we couldn't quite get on the air because they were pretty hectic.
1: Yeah, and trust us, you kind of want to hear these texts because they are wild stories.
0: So you can hear all of that in our podcast. 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
14: In this update, police say the fight against methamphetamine in the Upper North Island is taking time. A dozen men with gang links have appeared in Kaikohe District Court on drug charges after a year-long operation. Officers found drug-making gear, firearms, cash and cannabis across Northland and Auckland. Low confidence, the government will make groceries affordable. A Consumer NZ survey shows 82% of households are feeling the strain on food budgets, more than a third regularly or often stretching their funds. Two-thirds have no faith government policies will help. Food and fibre exports are set to hit a record $64 billion. The latest Situation and Outlook for Primary Industries report says revenue is up 6% in the year to July. And a flurry on Wall Street with SpaceX heading to the market on Saturday. It's the debut public of Elon Musk's rocket satellite and data center company. Until now, exclusive to Musk and select rich private institutions. And that's news. To sport, and even the New York Knicks are surprised by their epic comeback to beat San Antonio 107-106 and take a 3-1 lead in basketball's NBA Finals Series. Guard Jalen Brunson scored a game-high 36 points in the greatest comeback in playoffs history and told ESPN he didn't really think they'd beat the Spurs from a record 29 points down.
15: You're allowed to think about the worst possible scenario, but you got to go out there and do something about it. And just me, just having my teammates back, just fighting every possession, just figuring out what we had to do, but not really, just not believing it.
14: And 5'8", Mitch Moses is once again trained separately from his teammates, but the New South Wales camp are adamant the Eels playmaker will recover from a hamstring issue to be fit for Wednesday's State of Origin 2 against Queensland in Melbourne. And that's sport. I'm Wendy Petrie.
16: The Hats Hawke's Bay weather with Paddy's, $6.50 bubbles and Paddy's ale all day, every day at Paddy's. Mainly fine, cloudy periods, we've got light winds, zero the overnight low. Tomorrow fine and frosty, we've got westerly winds dying out in the afternoon, 15.

0: Good evening. Well done. You have officially made it to the end of Thursday. Happy Friday Eve. Tomorrow on the show, it's going to be exciting. I don't know if we can say it yet. I just had a big pause because I don't know if we're allowed to say exactly what's happening on the hits.
1: I'm not sure that we're allowed to either.
0: But all we can say is from 8 o'clock, there's something pretty exciting happening with more chances to be at our world tour. That's all we'll say.
1: Yeah, that's a good tease. That's a really good tease. Yeah.
0: Thank you. I was really close to potentially putting my foot in it. But all will be revealed tomorrow morning. Coming up this hour, we're going to talk about someone who has committed a crime in a group chat.
1: Well, I believe it is. And it's a group chat involving the three of us on the show. So...
0: why do I feel like this is going to be an interview? But I don't like it. All right, we're going to come back and have some group therapy between the show next after Zayn and Sia on the hits.

0: Michelle Branch, you're on the Hits with Mitty and PJ for Thursday night on the year, thanks to Chemist Warehouse.
1: I've noticed a trend in our group chat that seems to be going on. We have a chat between me and you, Paige, and then producer Sarah is in the chat as well. It's just a daily chat where we can chat through show things, but we can also talk about whatever's going on in our lives as well.
0: We'd be hitting that thing at least once a day.
1: It's active. It's pretty active for a group chat.
0: Pretty active.
1: Yep. And balanced, I would say, as well. We're all active participants in it.
0: No, I would say so.
1: As far as I know, no one has archived or muted the chat yet.
0: No, well, I only learned how to do that yesterday. And I think we're all such people pleasers that no one likes to leave anyone unseen. So we're always quick to reply.
1: There is something, though, that I do need to bring up that, dare I say it, you are guilty of in our group chat, Paige.
0: Is it too many crying, laughing emojis?
1: No, because I'm a crying, laughing emoji. Producer Sarah's a crying, laughing emoji. So we're all guilty.
0: So we're all good there?
1: Yep.
0: Okay.
1: We're on the same page. When you make a mistake, which we all do when you're typing out and fast fingers and all the rest of it, you might make a spelling mistake or you might put a rogue question mark where you meant to put an exclamation mark or something. You do this thing where you put an asterisk after the mistake and you correct your mistake next to the asterisk.
0: Because that is the correct etiquette.
1: No.
0: When you make a typo.
1: No.
2: Which is fine if it was a massive mistake and we couldn't understand what you were saying. Like you said the wrong name and you're like, oh, sorry, I meant to say someone else. But when you do an exclamation mark and it meant to be, you know, a question mark, we know what you mean.
1: Yeah. Today was even worse than that. You meant to do two back-to-back exclamation marks, but you
0: did... Oh, that's a bit intense.
1: You did one exclamation mark and then one apostrophe. And so after that message, we get an asterisk with then two exclamation marks. We knew what you meant.
2: We know.
1: We know what you meant.
0: Even if you know what I mean, I just feel like I have to clean it up.
1: So
0: I don't like it being unresolved.
1: That's fine. That is fine. But can I tell you what I would prefer you did?
2: Oh, God.
1: I would prefer that you just, because you can edit a message now. You can click edit and actually just change your mistake in the message. And
0: I keep forgetting that there is that
1: so much. It's so much cleaner than then following up with an asterisk with the thing that you meant.
0: So if I go back in, because we WhatsApp.
1: You can do it now.
0: So, okay, just getting coffee made. There, oh, no, not that one. Go back. Okay,
2: that's
0: so I said, woohoo!
2: Text as well.
0: Yeah, just getting coffee. Okay, so I said, woohoo, exclamation mark, apostrophe.
1: Yes.
0: So I'm going to go in there. Where does it say edit?
1: So hard click on it.
0: Yeah, I've done that.
1: And then it says?
0: It's not letting me edit. It goes reply forward, copy, info, star, delete, and then more. And then it goes pin, translate, delete, more. There's no option to edit.
1: Oh.
2: Is it not working for you on WhatsApp either, Maddie?
1: I don't know.
2: Because mine's there.
1: Mine's there.
2: PJ, oh God. I don't think you've updated WhatsApp, darling.
1: Oh, my love.
0: Oh, I never update my apps.
2: What phone are you even rocking?
1: Oh.
0: Nah, it's quite a late one, but I just don't think my software's updated.
1: Honestly, I don't know why I brought it up. You're a lost cause. Let's just deal with the asterisks.
0: Nah, if anyone's on my team, support me on the text 4487. This is Luke Combs on the Hits.

0: Cranberries. You're on the Hits with Maddie and PJ.
1: Hit or miss.
0: She's back from 3 days of illness. Welcome, Sarah, the producer.
2: She's on her way for 2 days.
0: We?
3: Yeah.
2: It's like you don't know if I'm here, you don't know.
3: No, we definitely know when you're not here.
0: No, let me tell you, I know it was two, but it felt like three.
2: Oh, thanks, darling.
0: Your absence was felt.
2: I listened once when I hopped in my car. And,
0: did it stress you out?
2: No, it sounded good. Maddie was, oh, you were like, text mistake to 4387 and Maddie makes a mistake. It was cute. It was cute.
0: Yeah. So nothing changed. Okay, you're in for a round of hit or miss. What have you got first?
2: I am looking in other people's supermarket trolleys when you're going around the supermarket.
1: Hit or miss.
3: Hit.
0: Miss.
3: Not all the time, but every now and then you'll be like, oh, what have they got?
0: Same.
3: You get inspiration sometimes.
2: Yeah. Or you're like, okay.
3: That's how producer Sarah got onto her tiny teddies. She saw some dad doing them for his toddler. And Sarah went,
2: He could have a 29-year-old daughter
3: and
2: at home.
3: Sarah went, I want to get on the tiny teddy bandwagon.
0: I'm not going to look into like every person's trolley because that just doesn't really interest me. But if I do see someone I know, I'm kind of curious to know what they're getting at the supermarket.
2: As a teenager, did you like sometimes in the supermarket be like cheeky and put something random in someone's trolley when you walk past?
0: No.
2: Me and my friends used to do it all the time. We'd sneak like blocks of chocolate into people's baskets. And they go to the counter and they're like, I swear I didn't want caramel today.
0: You're like, hee hee hee.
3: You're such a rebel.
2: Just me? Okay. Number two, island holiday over like a European like travel holiday.
1: Hit. Miss.
3: Miss.
0: Miss up until now, like literally this week. I mean, I think that comes with having small kids.
3: Yeah.
0: I've never done an island holiday. I've done Bali, loved Bali, but I wouldn't say that's your typical, like, adventure.
2: Like Rara or Fiji or anything?
0: Rara when I was in mum's tummy when she was pregnant with me and the boys were kids.
3: Yeah. It is perfect for families, really.
2: Yeah, it is.
0: Yeah.

0: don't want the chaos of like Paris when you're trying to like drag around two toddlers.
1: And there's like kids clubs and they're so fun for kids. Yeah.
2: Literally, our neighbours, the ones who we're competing with sourdough, so this is actually a good time for me to get an advantage. They literally left today to go to Fiji. So I was like, cool, so I'm looking it up. When can I go there ASAP?
0: I've been to Fiji twice.
1: Okay.
0: So when I was on Treasure Island.
1: Oh, no. Nope, wrap it up.
2: I was waiting for it.
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2: Just gone 6:30 for your Thursday night. Coming up next, I've been going back and forth about something I've been thinking about getting done.
0: What do you mean? Like a beauty trend or something?
2: A beauty trend that I have not done in a very long time.

0: Summer Hey, it's Adam and Megan here on the Hits Hawke's Bay tomorrow. Megs, your kids reckon you guys are the only ones left watching the 6 o'clock news.
1: Apparently they've chatted about it at school, but surely we're not the only family that watches the news.
0: We'll do a little bit of a am I the only one that does this, plus the lucky last of the basketball tickets for the big 50th anniversary game on the Hits Hawke's Bay.

0: You're on the Hits with Maddie and PJ. Thanks to Chemist Warehouse. There's something that has been flashing in my head lately, and then it will sort of pop up and I'll go, ooh, and then it will sort of disappear and fly away. Then it would come back in.
1: Oh God, what is I'll going on about in your it again. Head? Jesus.
0: Oh, wouldn't you like to be here for a day?
1: I wouldn't. I'd be like, I'm lost.
0: I'm definitely going through this phase where after having kids, I've just reflected on the last couple of years. I've been like living in activewear, and I used to be so expressive with how I'd wear my clothes. I'd wear like bright colours. I'd wear earrings and lots of funky stuff. I felt like I was a funky styled girl. That is a really cringe thing to say out loud, I've realised. Those words have come out of my mouth.
1: Can we clip that up, Producer Sarah?
2: Yep.
1: That is the way that we're, that's the way we're describing PJ from now on.
0: Anyway, more recently, I've just realised I'm wearing the same clothes, the same colours, and I'm craving something different. And I'm getting there, like I'm getting a few, but I'm not there yet. But there is one thing that I've been thinking about, and I want to get bangs.
1: Oh my God.
0: Like full bangs.
1: Oh my God.
0: Like, I don't know, either curtains, like curtain bangs, or a fringe. Yes.
1: As a male who does not know a lot about beauty treatments and the and women's hair styles, I know that is risky.
0: Risky, and also, is it indicative of an emotional sort of
1: like
0: meltdown?
1: You're in turmoil.
0: I feel like drastic hair decisions are always reflective of what's going on inside. I actually don't think it's that. I'm just craving change, and I don't know. Also, if it was Ella Langley, the country singer, or Ellie from Off Campus, but just bangs are calling me, guys.
1: I need you to text through 4487 because a lot of you will have opinions on this. Is this a dangerous thing for PJ to be considering?
0: So here's what I'm thinking could save it this time, because often in the past I've got them and I'll like it for a day or so, and then I just am so low maintenance, I don't look after it well, and it just goes into the abyss, right? I've just recently got this heated hairbrush.
1: Yeah, and you don't know how to use it.
0: No, but I would with bangs. Because remember, I worked out the front part and that was the easy part, so I reckon I could style it really nicely every day.
1: You've barely got enough time for anything. Like, you can't even make the sourdough at the moment. How
0: bangs.
1: Do you style your bangs every day?
0: I'm going to eventually get my sourdough loaf and I'm going to have banging bangs at the same time. Text 4487 if you think it's a good idea or a bad idea. And we may revisit this tomorrow. This is The Killers on The Hits.

0: Elton John and Dua Lipa, you're on the hits with Maddie and PJ. It is nearly 7 o'clock, and that means, my friends, it is time for us to vacate and get out of here.
1: Yep, we, well, I was going to say I've got a TV show to watch, but I can't because my husband's away and it's our joint show, so I gotta wait for him.
0: I think I'd probably, like,
1: I can't.
0: Knowing how addict, I know you can't.
1: I can't.
0: But knowing how hooked I was on off campus, I don't think I would have had the strength.
1: I'll tell you what,
0: though, watching it.
1: I wouldn't actually be opposed to just going and watching the first two episodes again without him.
0: Yeah, do it. Do it, do it, do it. And you'll notice new stuff. And then you'll watch it with fresh eyes.
1: Mm-hmm.
0: Come episode four. Producer Sarah, why are you looking like that?
2: There are so many more things to watch than rewatch.
1: How dare you?
2: You just watched
0: How
2: it last...
0: How dare you?
1: You cannot.
0: Sarah?
1: You,
0: Sarah?
1: Of all people, cannot
2: but
1: say that
2: I rewatch full entire great shows like Friends, not two episodes of a show you just watched earlier in the week.
0: Sarah, you're sounding really mean right now. All right, that's time for us to get out of here. Go rewatch it, Minnie. It'll make me feel better.
1: Okay, great.
0: And we will see you back tomorrow for Friday.
1: Yay.
0: From 3. Have a good one.
1: See you then.
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12: In this update, police say criminals worked out how to push methamphetamine into vulnerable communities more than a decade ago. A year-long sting operation across the Upper North Island has resulted in 14 arrests, most appearing in Kaikohe District Court yesterday on charges including manufacture and supply. Detective Superintendent Greg Williams says criminals firstly get people in impoverished communities hooked by giving out meth for free.
13: That money that should be going to feed their children or all the things that they should be doing is being driven off here into drug sales or purchase of drugs.
12: The Green Party says failing to meet climate targets jeopardises our economy as well as the planet. The Treasury's estimated New Zealand's on the hook for up to $5 billion in overseas carbon credits if we don't honour the 2030 emissions target. The Prime Minister says we'll give the target a good go, but won't be spending billions of dollars on the credits. Greens co-leader Chloe Swarbrick says there's a wide range of impacts from missing it.
14: This doesn't only have ramifications for the literal climate necessary for life on Earth as we know it, but also for our trade agreements.
12: Concerns New Zealand could face illicit tobacco problems already plaguing Australia. FTI Consulting's Tobacco Companies Commissioned report has found more than a third consumed last year was illegal, with legal consumption falling 17.2%. Retail New Zealand's Carolyn Young says we need to be mindful we don't follow Australia, where 80% of tobacco is sold on the black market.
15: We're asking the government to be strong, swift and imminent in response to this to ensure that it doesn't get out of hand.
12: A clear message, New Zealanders want tougher action on supermarket pricing. A Consumer New Zealand survey shows 82% of households are feeling the strain on food budgets, with low confidence for 67% the government will turn it around. Consumers Gemma Rasmussen says it's obvious households are under pressure and want

0: meaningful change in an election year. That's news. In sport, coach Andrew Webster is certain the Warriors are catering for the mental health of their players in light of former Warrior Kane Evans coming out as gay. Evans has revealed he battled addiction, homelessness and serious mental health issues amid a struggle with his sexual identity. Webster's confident the Warriors are set up to assist the current squad with any issues, whether similar to Evans's or not. The Spurs are struggling to come to grips with the miracle of New York, with the Knicks creating history by executing the greatest comeback in NBA Finals history. San Antonio led by 29 points in Game 4 before being overrun 107-106, and Victor Wembanyama told ESPN he's still struggling to process the unprecedented reversal.
1: It was painful. It feels like we're missing, we work too hard and give up our leads, you know, just as simple as that. It just hurts.
0: The Knicks now lead the finals 3-1. That's sport. I'm Emily Ansell.
2: The Hats Hawke's Bay weather with Paddy's, $6.50 bubbles and Paddy's ale all day, every day at Paddy's. Mainly fine, cloudy periods. We've got light winds, zero the overnight low. Tomorrow fine and frosty. We've got westerly winds dying out in the afternoon, 15.
3: 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Oh, baby.

Welcome into your Thursday night. It is the Hits with Bryn. I hope you've had a better day than me, because I got a parking ticket this afternoon. It was totally my fault, but I will be blaming someone else. The Hits.

0: Hey, it's Adam and Megan here on the Hits Hawke's Bay tomorrow. Meegs, your kids reckon you guys are the only ones left watching the 6 o'clock news.
1: Apparently they've chatted about it at school, but surely we're not the only family that watches the news.
0: We'll do a little bit of a am I the only one that does this, plus the lucky last of the basketball tickets for the big 50th anniversary game on the Hits Hawke's Bay.

I want to find out, you can text me on 4487, what songs do you enjoy listening to while you're driving? Because some new research has come out of Europe which has found songs around 80 beats per minute are best for staying focused on the road. I'll give you some examples in three songs. It's the hits. You're insecure.

0: Great song, Gnarls Barkley, Crazy on the hits. I've been driving myself crazy today. Got a parking ticket this afternoon. Totally my fault, no one else. I just forgot to pay for it. I forgot to go to the machine, put my number plate in and pay for parking. So now I have to pay a fine. Anyway, I hope you've had a great Thursday. It's almost Friday. TG for that. When it comes to the safest music to drive to, tempo may be more important than genre. This is according to new research out of Europe, which was commissioned by insurance companies and Spotify, which has found songs around 80 beats per minute are the sweet spot for staying focused on the road.
1: Thinking out loud, maybe we found love right where we are.
0: Yeah, so songs like Ed Sheeran's Thinking Out Loud or Adele.
1: Never mind, I'll find someone like you.
0: These songs apparently can help regulate heart rate, reduce stress, and support better decision making on the roads. Is there a genre that you love listening to while you're driving on a road trip? You can text in on 4487. Another one on the list.

0: Coldplay's The Scientist. It's a great song, but I'll be honest, it's not really a road trip song. This is a song that you listen to in the shower by yourself and you can have a cry to. No, just me? Lady Gaga's coming up, and I've got Sam Fender and Olivia Day next on The Hits.
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0: G'day. Man, that's a fun song. You're on The Hits with Bryn.
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0: We sure are, and I've got more chances after 8 to get in the draw. Who would you like to see? Maybe Ed Sheeran performing in LA. Or maybe you want to go to Vegas to see Olivia Dean. Further afield, London to see Bruno Mars. Or maybe a little closer to home, Brizzy to see the Foo Fighters. Such an epic prize to win. Who would you love to see? We're giving away the first trip tomorrow. Get in the draw right now. You can skip the queue using the iHeartRadio talkback button. Share a message with me. Who would you like to see? And I could be putting you in the draw tonight. Justin Timberlake's coming up in Miles Smith after 8, The Hits.
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7: In this update, a do not drink notice is in place for the water supply in the Ruapehu District's Waioru area. The Manawatu Whanganui Emergency Management Group says it has detected chemicals in a sample above the allowable level. An emergency mobile alert has been sent to residents. Locals are advised not to consume any water from the Waioru supply, including using it for brushing teeth, preparing food or making ice. 5-litre water bottles are being delivered to the Defence Force base for those requiring drinking water. Police want meth-addicted people to reach out for help as they wrap up Operation Phoenix, a major sting in the Upper North Island. 14 men with gang links have been arrested after the year-long operation targeting methamphetamine manufacture and supply in Auckland and Northland. Detective Superintendent Greg Williams says police are focusing on helping people stuck at the bottom of the meth cycle, many solo mothers.
8: Often a lot of these people we're finding in communities that are driving a lot of the meth dealing and that are highly addicted, and actually when you go and talk to them, they want out.
7: A health expert says the rural health workforce will rise if medical school students do placements in small provincial communities. It's been announced clinical placements for Waikato Medical School will primarily be offered in regional areas in the central North Island and upper south. Otago University Professor Dr. Gary Nixon says students get a lot out of working in truly rural communities.
9: And it's exactly the placements in those communities that are most likely to

0: result in students eventually entering rural practice.
1: Failing to hit our 2030 emissions target could be a bad look for New Zealand. Treasury's predicted we could have to pay about $5 billion in overseas carbon credits to meet our Paris Agreement target. Prime Minister Chris Luxon says we won't be spending that. Waikato University climate law professor Barry Barton says failing our targets could hurt our trade agreements. That's news. In sport. Injured Auckland FC and All Whites goalkeeper Ollie Sale believes four European teams will contest the semi-finals at the FIFA Football World Cup kicking off tomorrow morning. Sale expects the usual suspects to make the final four after a few tough contests early.
2: Going to be some really heavy matchups early on, round of 32, round of 16. For me, France, Portugal, Spain, and I want to say England because I really like their team, but you know the English, they just get in their own way, mate.
1: San Antonio's vowing to rebound from a devastating loss in Game 4 of basketball's NBA Finals series. The Spurs blew a 29-point lead at Madison Square Garden to lose by 1 point to the Knicks, with the New Yorkers just one win away from a first NBA crown since 1973. That's sport. I'm Emily Ansell.
3: The Hats Hawke's Bay weather with Paddy's, $6.50 bubbles and Paddy's ale all day, every day at Paddy's. Mainly fine, cloudy periods, we've got light winds, zero the overnight low. Tomorrow fine and frosty, we've got westerly winds dying out in the afternoon, 15.
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Now listen, I wanna try something right now. See, they don't do this anymore. I'm gonna sing something, and I want the guys to sing with me. They go, it feels like something's heating up. Can I leave with you? Right. And then the ladies go,

You're on the hits. I could smell it in the air last night. People had their fires burning. It is cooling down around the country. Have you got your fire going? You can text in 4487. One of my jobs, I remember after school, I used to collect the firewood, chop it up, then stack it by the fireplace. So they've got a heat pump now. I'd love a fireplace again. Here's Walk the Moon, the hits.

0: Hey, it's Adam and Megan here on the Hits Hawke's Bay tomorrow. Megs, your kids reckon you guys are the only ones left watching the 6 o'clock news.
1: Apparently they've chatted about it at school, but surely we're not the only family that watches the news.
0: We'll do a little bit of a am I the only one that does this, plus the lucky last of the basketball tickets for the big 50th anniversary game on the Hits Hawke's Bay. Stop the clock.

is the hit. So I mentioned on the show a couple nights ago that there's a rat problem in Auckland at the moment. Well, guess what happened to me last night? I was walking to my front door and a rat ran across the footpath. Oh, it was so gross. The hits.

0: Snow Patrol on the Hits, a great song. This song was used in a TV show about 20 years ago. I've just gone blank. Was it Grey's Anatomy? Text in 4487 just to clarify that for me. Thousands of Kiwis are on the job hunt right now, but companies are still struggling to find the right fit. SEEK has released some data today which shows bad hires are costing businesses more than $900 million a year. Let's all be honest. There is someone that you work with who you're like, you're a bit naff. We could do without you. Text in 4487. If you can't think of anyone, possibly that person is you. I've got Alicia Cara coming up in Shaboozy next, the Hits.
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0: 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All you need to do, tell me, who would you like to see? Is it Ed Sheeran in LA, Olivia Dean in Vegas, Bruno Mars in London, or the Foo Fighters in Brisbane? I've got the iHeart messages open right now. We've had so many entries. Let's see who the next person is I'm putting in the draw.
3: Hi, Annika here. I would like to enter for the competition to win tickets for Ed Sheeran in LA. My daughters would really like to see him. We missed out last year when he was here in New Zealand. And they even wrote letters to Santa to ask for tickets for Ed Sheeran. So yeah, it would be good if we can have the opportunity to be in the draw for the Ed Sheeran tickets. Thank you.
0: Thank you, Annika. You're in the draw. I know, it's an amazing show. I saw Ed Sheeran at Mount Smart earlier this year. Imagine seeing him in LA. She beat me at pool and then she giving away the first trip tomorrow. Again, you can skip the queue using the iHeartRadio talkback button. Post Malone and Blake Shelton next, the Hits.
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13: In this update, residents in Ruapehu's Waiuru were being asked not to drink the town's water supply. A water sample shows aluminium levels more than four times the allowable level at over 4 milligrams per litre. A notice sent to residents says this is an isolated incident resulting from a power outage this week affecting the treatment plant. Pre-packaged water or water from another source should instead be consumed and used for tasks like food prep and brushing teeth. However, the advice suggests consuming the contaminated water over a short period has a low health risk. A warning, the government shouldn't slow on efforts to our 2030 emissions target. Treasury's predicted we could have to pay about $5 billion in overseas carbon credits to meet our Paris Agreement target. Prime Minister Chris Luxon says we'll give it a go, but won't be spending that. Waikato University climate law professor Barry Barton says it's a global problem and we don't want to be seen giving up.
14: Maintaining that momentum, that sense that this is something that we collectively are working on, is perhaps one of the most important parts of it.
13: Skepticism from National over Labour's public transport policy. Labour's announced an election pledge to cap weekly public transit fares at $20 in the bigger cities and $10 elsewhere. It claims it will cost $65 million a year. National's Chris Bishop says the numbers are dodgy.
15: The numbers are all over the show, and the idea that it would cost $65 million per year, I think, is fanciful.
13: Labour's Tangi Utekere says National's commentary is desperate and they're confident in their numbers sources. A new service aims to get ADHD assessments more quickly and at less cost from traditional clinics. ADHD Simple offers appointments in as little as 3 weeks by holding online consultations. Company founder and chief executive Cameron Houston says they combine tech and people power to undercut the competition. That's news. In sport, there's a special synergy surrounding the opening match of the Football World Cup in Mexico City tomorrow morning. South Africa hosted Mexico in the tournament opener in 2010, and that meeting has now been flipped, with El Tricolor to host the Bafana 16 years later. Injured All Whites goalkeeper Ollie Sale says the clash could be the start of a deep run for the hosts.
16: I think Mexico are going to be too good at home. They're another one that will go quite deep into this tournament just with the support. The World Cup has a history of home teams doing really well, and I don't think it's going to be any different.
13: Being the defending champion has its privileges, and

Kiwi golfer Ryan Fox is stoked to be in a marquee trio for the first two rounds of the Canadian Open in Toronto. The world number 60 is teeing off at 4:48 a.m. tomorrow morning alongside five-timer major champion Brooks Koepka and local hero Nick Taylor. That's sport. I'm Emily Ansell.

0: $6.50 Bubbles and Paddy's Ale all day, every day at Paddy's. Mainly fine, cloudy periods. We've got light winds, zero, the overnight low. Tomorrow, fine and frosty. We've got westerly winds dying out in the afternoon, 15.
1: The station that takes you all the way from the 90s. And I don't want the world to see me. Till now.

plays the hits. Steven Spielberg's brand new film Disclosure Day out in cinemas today. I've already seen it. Can't wait to watch it again. It was so good. Actually got emotional towards the end. I'm not going to spoil it for anyone. What I will say is that it sort of felt like we're being prepared for the truth to come out about aliens. That's the conspiracies I've read online anyway. Anyway, go watch it. Pink's up now, the hits.

0: Hey, it's Adam and Megan here on the Hits Hawke's Bay tomorrow. Megs, your kids reckon you guys are the only ones left watching the 6 o'clock news.
1: Apparently they've chatted about it at school, but surely we're not the only family that watches the news.
0: We'll do a little bit of a am I the only one that does this, plus the lucky last of the basketball tickets for the big 50th anniversary game on the Hits Hawke's Bay.

It's your love I'm lost in. Your love I'm lost, eh? Your love I'm lost in. And I'm tired of being so exhausted. Your love I'm lost in. Your

You're on the hits. I brought up Steven Spielberg's Disclosure Day movie before, and it is about aliens. Well, a new study says that the pyramids in Egypt were built using hidden internal ramps. They weren't built by aliens.

0: No doubt, underneath it all on the hits, Ashburton's luckiest family is house hunting. They won $28 million in lotto, was it last weekend? The same Powerball numbers they've played for years. I love those sorts of stories, eh, where you get people who've played lotto for a long time with the same numbers, and then eventually they have a big win. In this case, $28 million. The winners want to stay anonymous, but it's a small town. I'm sure word will get around quite quickly. They're still in shock, but they plan to buy their first home and give back to others. Well, with $28 million, I'll happily take a bit of that off your hands if you're willing to help me out. Lord's coming up and 660 next, the hits.
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13: This is an announcement from Civil Defence. 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Therefore, we advise against partaking in hide-and-seek and other hiding-centric activities. 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Anyway, on June the 14th, between 6 and 7pm, listen out for the emergency mobile alert.
14: 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What was that?
13: 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Very devious.
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Ooh. On the hits. Do you think we're getting close to all-out World War III situation? Because you just have to open up the news website and see. You know, there's a lot of bad stuff happening out there. Iran shut the Strait of Hormuz again. The US planning on bombing them, that sort of thing. I would love to know when that's going to end. Actually, how it's going to end. That's what I'm more afraid of. And if it does end in, you know, global disaster, here's some good news for you, because researchers are testing whether leaves could become a new food source if disaster strikes. We've got lots of leaves on the ground at the moment. Just mulch it up, put it in the blender, and, I don't know, make some food out of it. Give it a go. Justin Timberlake is coming up in a big hit too. Sabrina.

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11: In this update, residents in Ruapehu's Waiouru are being asked not to drink the town's water supply after a sample showed aluminium hitting more than four times the allowable level. Jordan Dunn has more.
12: A notice sent to residents says this is an isolated incident resulting from a power outage this week affecting the treatment plant. Pre-packaged water or water from another source should instead be consumed and used for tasks like food prep and brushing teeth. However, the advice suggests consuming the contaminated water over a short period has a low health risk.
11: Police say criminals worked out how to push methamphetamine into vulnerable communities more than a decade ago. A year-long sting operation

0: news, but the price is too high. The US has been attacking multiple targets, claiming self-defense, while Iran's responded by saying it will shoot any vessel traversing the strait. Former CIA intelligence officer Glenn Carl says Donald Trump could order the military to open the passage, but it would involve the death or wounding of a substantial number of soldiers.
1: Trump doesn't want to have Americans involved in a foreign war and occupying a country in a quagmire, and that is likely to be what would happen. We have the power, but Trump is unwilling to use it.
0: New food sources to prevent mass starvation during extreme natural disasters are being trialled. A group of Canterbury University researchers are exploring how leaves and forage plants can be processed into concentrated protein and sugar. Professor David Deckenberger says their work is designed with the worst-case scenario in mind, but this could also bring immediate benefits. That's news. In sport, Warriors coach Andrew Webster has declared his NRL environment open to all. It follows Kane Evans, who was at the club in 2021, revealing he's battled addiction, homelessness and serious mental health issues amid a struggle with his identity as a gay man. Webster says his players don't have to hide anything about who they are.
2: I haven't come across anyone that's come to me and said, hey, I'm gay or anything like that. If they did, I certainly would make it clear to them that they should feel comfortable to do so.
0: The Spurs are struggling to come to grips with the miracle of New York, with the Knicks creating history by executing the greatest comeback in NBA Finals history. San Antonio led by 29 points in Game 4 before being overrun to lose 107-106. That's sport. I'm Emily Ansell.
3: The Hats Hawke's Bay weather with Paddy's, $6.50 bubbles and Paddy's ale all day, every day at Paddy's. Mainly fine, cloudy periods, we've got light winds, zero the overnight low. Tomorrow fine and frosty, we've got westerly winds dying out in the afternoon, 15.
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I've gone down the rabbit hole, I'm doom scrolling, bit of brain rot tonight. In case you missed it, I mentioned before that researchers are testing whether leaves could become a food source if a disaster strikes. Speaking of disaster, apparently New Zealand, the world's second safest country to live in, we've jumped up from third last year. Iceland, number one, 19th year in a row.

0: Hey, it's Adam and Megan here on the Hits Hawke's Bay tomorrow. Meeks, your kids reckon you guys are the only ones left watching the 6 o'clock news.
1: Apparently they've chatted about it at school, but surely we're not the only family that watches the news.
0: We'll do a little bit of a am I the only one that does this, plus the lucky last of the basketball tickets for the big 50th anniversary game on the Hits Hawke's Bay.
2: Taking it slowly, I'm afraid to be lonely. Nobody told me it's harder than I thought to tell the truth. It's gonna leave you in pieces, all alone with your demons. And I know that we need this, but I've been too afraid to follow through.

It is the hits. The FIFA World Cup starts tomorrow, being hosted in the US and Mexico. Sounds like a massive balls up too, because no one is buying tickets. And for one good reason, they're so expensive. And even the scammers can't get rid of them. So we might just be watching empty stadiums. The hits. Okay.

0: Lenny Kravitz on the hits. School choirs are getting a major boost. The government's announced $300,000 in one-off funding for choirs across New Zealand, which is great news. Music helps build confidence as well as opportunities outside the classroom. That's from Education Minister Erica Stanford. I was in a school choir. I was at primary school, but I got kicked out because I was the only boy in it, and I think they wanted to just go all in on being a girls' choir in the end. But I'm a big fan of choirs. In fact, every now and then I'll see on TikTok school choirs doing their big showcases. Is it the Big Sing, which is the big one where all the schools do their performances? We've got some great choirs around the country. There's that lovely movie called Tina, which came out, was it last year? And beautiful film. If you've not seen it, please do. And it's about a school choir in Christchurch. But yeah, big fan of choirs, and great to hear that the government is going to be putting some funding in behind them to keep them going. Lady Gaga is coming up, and Alex Warren next, the hits.
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0: The Hits Nights with Bryn Robbie Williams. He's coming to NZ, and Matty and PJ from the Hits Drive, they've got your chance to go see him. All you have to do is entertain them, and that could be a party trick, maybe a joke or a celebrity impression. If they're entertained, you'll win a double pass to see Robbie Williams live. He's at Eden Park. That's a huge stadium show. Tuesday the 24th of November, then heading to Christchurch, Saturday the 28th of November, where he'll become the first international artist to perform at the new One New Zealand Stadium in his first Christchurch show in 25 years. Be listening, Matty and PJ, 3 p.m. tomorrow. Kelly Clarkson's coming up and Harry Styles next, the Hits.
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25: In this update, a do not drink notice is in place for the water supply in the Ruapehu district's Waiuru area. Jordan Dunn has more.
0: The Manawatu Whanganui Emergency Management Group says water samples detected chemicals above the allowable level. An emergency mobile alert has been sent to residents. Locals are advised not to consume any water from the Waiouru supply, including using it for brushing teeth, preparing food or making ice.
25: And 5-litre water bottles are being delivered to the Defence Force base for those requiring drinking water. Police want meth addicted people to reach out for help as they wrap up Operation Phoenix, a major sting in the Upper North Island. 14 men with gang links have been arrested after the year-long operation targeting methamphetamine manufacture and supply in Auckland and Northland. Detective Superintendent Greg Williams says police are focusing on helping people stuck at the bottom of the meth cycle, many who are solo mothers.
2: Often a lot of these people we're finding in communities that are driving a lot of the meth dealing in that are highly addicted, and actually when you go and talk to them, they want out.
25: There's still hope of a bounce back from the ongoing housing downturn. New Zealand's nearing a 5-year decline in prices, which would make it the longest in modern history. Wellington's house prices are 28% below their peak, and

0: July. That's news. In sport, the 2026 FIFA World Cup will mark an historic first tomorrow morning with the first of three separate opening ceremonies, one for each nation. The combined live attendance for the North American ceremonies in Mexico City, Toronto and Los Angeles is expected to reach 200,000 spectators. The global television and streaming audience is expected to garner between 1.1 and 1.5 billion live viewers. Mystics assistant coach Rob Wright has implored Netball New Zealand to determine the future of the ANZ Premiership as soon as possible, saying players and team personnel need certainty.
1: I need a job, and I could not have a job in a couple of weeks. Ideally, I want it to be here, but if it means that I have to go to Australia or England or wherever, that's what I'd have to do just to survive.
0: That's sport. I'm Emily Ansell.
2: The Hats Hawke's Bay weather with Paddy's, $6.50 bubbles and Paddy's ale all day, every day at Paddy's. Mainly fine, cloudy periods, we've got light winds, zero the overnight low. Tomorrow fine and frosty, we've got westerly winds dying out in the afternoon, 15.
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0: just like some.
1: It is the hits. I'm excited. Next week, the brand new Toy Story 5 movie comes out. Still a big fan of the original, which I rewatched over the weekend. Timeless. Taylor Swift, she's written a song for the film. Here she is now, the hits. He said,

0: Hey, it's Adam and Megan here on the Hits Hawke's Bay tomorrow. Meegs, your kids reckon you guys are the only ones left watching the 6 o'clock news.
1: Apparently they've chatted about it at school, but surely we're not the only family that watches the news.
0: We'll do a little bit of a am I the only one that does this, plus the lucky last of the basketball tickets for the big 50th anniversary game on the Hits Hawke's Bay.

It is the hits. You can tell us what you think of all the songs we play. And be honest, tell us what you love and what you're sick of hearing. Come in to win a $250 Chemist Warehouse voucher. We want to hook you up with a little retail therapy. 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Here's Timbaland and Katy Perry, the hits.

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1: Oh my goodness, love this song. 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James Bay's coming up in 6:60 next. Have a wonderful evening. I'll catch you tomorrow.
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4: 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'Cause I'm just a teenage dude. 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From the 90s till now. She's like summer rain. Love. Comes and goes whenever. The hits.

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0: 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The one that starts with, so I won this trip. Maybe yours ends with Ed Sheeran in LA.
1: 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Thank you for singing. Thank you for dancing.
0: Maybe it's Bruno Mars in London.
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1: What are you doing this Saturday? 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
1: The Nick Scali half-yearly clearance is on now with everything reduced across the entire Nick Scali range. Everything is reduced during the half-yearly clearance. On now at Nick Scali, 300 St Albans Street East, Hastings.
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15: In this update, some mayors are backing the ACT Party's push to boost rural policing, with plans for 100,000 extra patrol hours and tougher penalties for poachers and livestock thieves. Manawatū Mayor Michael Ford.
16: When there is a call in the Manawatū district, quite often the police have to come from Palmerston North, and so the criminals know that there's generally they've perhaps got a 20-minute head start.
15: Iran says the US is heading for a long, costly war after Donald Trump threatened to hit the country very hard and take control of its key oil terminal. Tehran is warning of an unwinnable war and has reportedly beefed up defence. The SPCA is calling for tougher rules on dog breeding, saying anyone can currently breed dogs with no licence or limits. Spokesperson Alison Vaughan says it deals with around 125 breeder complaints a year.
17: Sometimes we see the female dog is very malnourished and she's trying her best to feed her puppies, but she's really in no fit condition to be raising a litter. We also see dogs that are bred over and over and over again.
15: And thousands of KiwiSaver members could be missing out on free money, with the deadline for this year's government contribution just weeks away. As long as members have saved about $1,000, they will receive the full $260 top-up from the government at the end of the month. To sport, the Football World Cup gets underway at 7 this morning as tournament co-host Mexico entertains South Africa. The South Sydney Rabbitohs have torched the Broncos 48-6 to open round 15 of the NRL. It's a sixth straight defeat for the defending champion Broncos. And that's sport, I'm Bryn Rudkin.
11: Morena, it is 6:01, today's weather. Well, we have to say, it's cold out there. It's cold out there. Isn't that how...
18: what's this? It's cold out there.
11: Groundhog
18: there must
11: day.
18: Be some ferrins in the atmosphere.
11: Well, there's also that. There must be some Toros in the atmosphere. because it is cold out there. It's frosty. And I don't know whether you did your bag technique or not, but it's 0.5 degrees. So we don't even have a degree anywhere in Hawke's Bay at the moment. We have a high today of 15 and an overnight low of 3. Saturday, 16, sunshine, and a good day for a free sausage sizzle at Pack and Save Tamatea. That's your weather with Paddy's. $6.50 bubbles and Paddy's ale all day, every day at Paddy's.
14: All over the bay. Adam and Megan on the heads.
11: Welcome on in. Thank you for being here on a Friday.
18: So I did a little wee bag technique, which I'll talk about later. We will dip our toes into Is It a Game Changer? I don't know whether to put it up because, of course, it's dark. You can't really see the frost. The video's a bit redundant. I think I'll post it anyway. I'll try and do a better one in the weekend.
11: Okay.
18: Just for those that are listening at the moment going, oh, yeah.
11: Well, it's not looking... Today's the frosty one.
18: Yeah.
11: Today's
18: the frosty one. I thought tomorrow was really frosty too.
11: Might be frosty. It's a potentially frosty, not as frosty as today. And then from there on out, we've kind of got 9 and 8 degree overnight lows. So
18: that's
11: there won't
18: random,
11: be another frost for a while.
18: You know what the good thing was about... I got in the car, I touched the windscreen, and there was no frost. I was like, oh, good. But I touched the wrong part of the windscreen. I touched up the top.
11: Gotcha.
18: Got in the car. So, oh. Right. And I thought, we've been talking about doing this bag technique. God, I stomped inside, found a bag. It had a weed leak in it. But anyway, I did that. Good thing I did do that. Because, you know, and then I thought, God, I've got to find my phone. I'd left my handbag inside, so I was ready to leave without it.
11: The bag technique left, gave you your handbag. You might have turned up with no work key, no phone.
18: No phone, no glasses, no anything, and I would have been kicking myself. So the bag technique works.
11: Excellent. Good to know.
18: To remember your purse.
11: More on that later on. The Football World Cup, FIFA World Cup 2026 opening ceremony going down this morning. It is a big deal. Shakira's been there. I think you said maybe Bad Bunny made an appearance.
18: I think. It was someone that looked like someone.
11: It could have been Bad Bunny.
18: It could have been Bad Bunny. It could have been Sweet Little Chicken. I don't know.
11: Sweet Little Chicken's performed. It's all going down on a Friday morning, 12th of June. Thank you for being here.

0: Adam and Megan, the Hits Hawke's Bay. It is Alex Warren and Fever Dream. Hello, hello. 6:10. Welcome on into the 12th of June.
1: I'm like, yep, let's carry on.
0: Okay, got a reason to celebrate?
1: Yep, I do.
0: Okay, good.
2: Megan's reasons to celebrate.
1: Oh, look, today is Superman Day today. This has been since 2013 on the date of the release of the film Man of Steel. I missed a Man of Steel question the other night on The Chase. I was kicking myself, much like Ali would have been, of course, as our contestant all of this week for the Alpha Quiz. Superman was created in 1933. Is it a bird? Is it a plane? No, it's the Superman, the Man of Steel. Isn't it just Superman? Superman. No, it is the Superman, the Man of Steel. Originally, Superman did not have the ability to fly, but was a very good parkour contestant. He could leap tall buildings in a single bound.
0: Could he? You know, Dean Cain, the one who played Superman on the television show. He enlisted with ICE and made an ICE recruitment video.
1: Is there a joke in this? Am I waiting for a punchline?
0: No. I just saw somebody recently say, can we please eliminate Dean Cain from having Superman status?
1: Oh.
0: Someone in America, that's their personal opinion. But
1: cool.
0: John Leguizamo, you know that guy? He's said that Dean Cain is a moron.
1: Oh. Yeah. How can Supermoron Man be a thing? That's not fair. Hey, Automotive Service Professionals Day today as well.
0: Oh, we love you.
1: Oh, yeah. Day to go and salute your auto mechanics and others involved in vehicle maintenance.
0: Gosh, they're so important. And we love it when we go there for a warrant and it just goes straight through. And we love you when you can fix our cars when they're broken. But we don't love it when it goes through and you come out and you go... And you got that look on your face. Oh, you're like, no, it's the last person you want to see. That doctor's the last people you want to see with that look on their face.
1: And the poor people behind the counter who have to give you the invoice. Because it's not the mechanic that gives you the invoice.
0: No.
1: Is it?
0: And you're hiding at the back behind a spanner.
1: And you try and make it seem as if you were expecting it and that you're fine and yep, and you think, God, is this gonna cover the is a check account gonna cover this? And then you go, I might use my Visa card for this one, you know.
0: How much is it going to be?
1: They know, don't they?
0: 974, is it? 974.
1: Do you have an after-pay payment plan?
0: Yeah.
1: Just asking for next
0: but
1: time.
0: But thank you guys for doing what you do, because you are very important. 6:12, the Hits.
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4: The Nick Scali half-yearly clearance is on now, with everything reduced across the entire Nick Scali range. Everything is reduced during the half-yearly clearance. On now at Nick Scali, 300 St Auburn Street East, Hastings.
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0: Adam and Megan on the Hits Hawks Bay at 6:19. Hello and welcome on in to Friday, where we have a musical moment for you today.
1: I thought, look, this is pretty apt considering we're doing the concert tour. A little bit later on, we'll tell you that Friday's a bit different for the concert tour. But
0: yes,
1: one of the people that you can go and see with the concert tour is, of course, the Foo Fighters, and they're in Brizzy. But it was on this day in 2015 that David Grohl fell off the stage. I can't remember this. I know you will. And broke his leg during a Foo Fighters show in Sweden.
0: Yes.
1: He finished the gig, but the rest of the show was cancelled.
0: He would have been in so much pain, eh? But he's like, I'm going to rock on. And then he had to go and get the cast and do it. There was a few concerts cancelled, but then they reshaped the rest of the tour to have... he had like a Game of Thrones style throne that he came
1: that
0: down
1: he would
0: to the stage
1: sit on.
0: And that he'd sit on and do the concert from there with his leg in the cast.
1: Classic.
0: Yeah.
1: It wasn't long. Like, if we think now, it's the 12th of June, and that tour resumed in Washington on July the 4th with the custom guitar thrown. But who does he think he is? I mean, only Richie McCaw can carry on playing an All Blacks World Cup final with a broken foot.
0: Was he? Did he play on with a broken foot?
1: Oh, yes, he did.
0: Oh, well, him and Dave Grohl, that in common.
1: They do have that in common.
0: So, in honour of Mr. Grohl breaking his leg, on this day, we're going to play some Foo Fighters for you as
1: and
0: a musical
1: you know what?
0: Moment.
1: I think I love this song. I didn't even know who the Foo Fighters were, but it was on the American Pie Wedding soundtrack.
0: Times Like These, the Hits Hawks Bay with Adam and Megan.

0: Adam and Megan, the Hits Hawke's Bay. Times Like These, the Foo Fighters is your musical moment for today, Friday the 12th of June.
1: Morning, Rich. I hope you enjoyed that one too. Just had an early morning text from him to say, awesome to hear you guys. Have missed your banter for the last few months due to work. Well, I'm pleased that you can tune back in, Richard.
0: Thanks, mate.
1: We do appreciate that as well.
0: Yep, good to have you back on board. Coming up on the show today, we're changing things up. The Foo Fighters are one of the artists that you could go and see with our concert world tour. But things, they are a-changing this week.

0: at least for a Friday. And, you know, all week it's been Bruno Mars. All week.
1: For us. For absolutely. Us,
0: people have been Bruno Mars. Yesterday thought for sure it was going to be an Ed Sheeran live in LA. Nah, Bruno Mars. And so if you are one of those people who would like to go and see Bruno Mars, today is the day for you. Okay?
1: Yeah, it's all about the Mars man.
0: So plenty more details on that coming up.
1: Mars Bar. Could we call him today? We just nickname him the Mars Bar.
0: The Mars Bar?
1: Because it's very New Zealand, isn't it? And yeah. He's Bruno Mars.
0: Yes.
1: And who doesn't love a Mars Bar?
0: I mean, I love a Mars Bar.
1: Can you still even buy a Mars Bar?
0: 6:25. I think you can. It's the hits.
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3: In this update, New Zealanders are living longer than ever. Life expectancy has jumped by 4 years over the past 20 years. A massive hedge fire near Lincoln University on King's Birthday has sparked an investigation, with students partying nearby before it broke out under suspicion. A boost for local bars as the FIFA World Cup kicks off shortly at 7. And the defending champion Broncos have crashed to a sixth straight NRL defeat, humbled by South Sydney 48-6 away.
4: Morena, it is a cold one today. You've got less than a degree outside and probably a frost. The high today, 15 degrees, and 3 the overnight low tonight. Tomorrow, a great day for a sausage sizzle. 16 degrees for Saturday and sunshine all day. That's your weather with Paddy's. $6.50 bubbles and Paddy's Ale all day, every day at Paddy's.
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5: Hey, well, look, good morning, guys. If you're listening this morning and you haven't yet jumped on your social media feed and you want to see a really bad video of me defrosting the windscreen in the dark with a bread bag full of warm water, go hit us up.
4: There would have been Hits Hawke's Bay on Facebook. So many people waking up thinking that, too.
5: I know. What's Megan been doing this morning?
4: What's Megan? Hun, wake up. Megan's bread bag video is finally here.
5: It's dropped. It's landed. Let's get on this.
4: Jesse J, it's Price Tag on the Hits Hawke's Bay.

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3: I think it was yesterday, wasn't it? We were talking about, the day of the doctor. I think this is amazing news for Hawke's Bay, and especially if you have got your young, the children thinking about heading into medicine, because from 2029, they will be able to complete the bulk of their studies and training in Hawke's Bay. So this is a new partnership announced with Waikato's new School of Medicine. Of course, at the moment, you can only do that at the University of Otago and the University of Auckland. They're the only tertiary institutions in the country where students can study to become doctors. But this is amazing. You'll go and go up to Hamilton, do your first year or two there, and then you can spend 3 or 4 years in the regions, one of which will be Hawke's Bay. So this is all kind of aimed at obviously getting new doctors on board and getting them used to more rural and regional practices as well. So it's fantastic from 2029.
1: I think if you can make similar money in the regions to what you would in the big centres, a doctor's salary is going to go a lot further when you can buy houses at regional house prices, isn't it?
3: Absolutely. And I think if you are from one of those regions and you are able to go back and complete your studies there, and maybe with the help of family, it will make it, because we know that it's, really expensive to be a student, especially in medicine for such a long time. It'll be a big game changer.
1: That's good news. The World Cup has started. 2026 FIFA World Cup has kicked off in North America, opening with Mexico versus South Africa in Mexico City last night, ended in a draw. The All Whites are in Group G alongside Belgium, Egypt and Iran. New Zealand open against Iran on Monday at 1 p.m. our time, I think. Their first World Cup match since 2010.
3: Woo!
1: It is 16 years between World Cups. They've never won a World Cup match in 9 games across 1982 and 2010. That's going to change on Monday, eh? Chris Wood is 34, almost certainly his last World Cup. He's New Zealand's all-time top scorer, and he's been ready. He says, I've been waiting for this for 16 years, and Monday cannot come soon enough.
3: Oh, that's exciting. I mean, I feel the excitement, right?
1: A little bit.
3: Hey, I know there's a lot of people excited about this, and actually, I've been to this

0: incredible church in Barcelona, the Sagrada Familia. It's finally opened after 140 years of construction. So when we were there, which would have been like 1999, you could see most of it, obviously. And I had completely forgotten that it was never finished and that it was in process. 140 years to make the tallest church in the world. And so if you're following the Pope or anybody else on social media, you'll see quite an incredible video of it all. I just remember looking at it and then kind of going up inside it and inside right to the top. Tiny, if you were claustrophobic, it was horrible. Tiny little clay steps up to the top. You didn't want to meet anybody coming down. Not a very good experience for me, although you could marvel at it.
1: And when you got up to the top, that loud booming voice came down and said, "You are not welcome here."
0: Yes, exactly.
1: "March to not. I've been watching what you've been doing on this trip and it hasn't been pleasant. So move on down, please. Take the clay stairs to the bottom level and exit to your right.
0: With your bottle of sangria." There you go.
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0: Adam and Megan on the Hits Hawke's Bay at 6:47.
1: Everyone's getting in the spirit of things. FIFA World Cup opening ceremony underway. First game kicking off. Obviously, we're looking all overseas and going, oh, yeah, that's right, it's summer over there.
0: Mm.
1: And because Europe and America, you know, have the first kind of summer of 2026, we get a month in before we get into 2027, they bring out what they think the 2026 drink of summer will be. And speaking of sangria, it's kind of similar to that. So the Wall Street Journal are saying in booze news that the Albarino will be this drink this summer. It's an Iberian white wine variety.
0: Mm.
1: And Huffington Post, and I like the sound of this, they are predicting, in booze news, the Spanish Tinto de Verano will rule the season. What is that, you might ask? It's part red wine and part lemon-lime soda.
0: Okay.
1: So, and you know how I love to put fizzy stuff in anything?
0: You do,
1: and I really like a white wine spritzer. I'm not a big fan of red wine. I just talked about sangria, but I think this could get me over the line.
0: Have you tried
1: with red wine? I'm sorry to all of those red wine makers out there.
0: Have you tried mixing a red wine with Coca-Cola?
1: I haven't, but I have heard that.
0: Apparently it's a big thing through Asia. In many, many Asian countries, they will often have a half and half wine and Coca-Cola.
1: Would you put ice in that?
0: You could put ice in it if you like.
1: Yeah, I think that's what gets me, is I need the fizz and I need the ice. So, yeah, look out. You'll see me on the decks of Taradale this summer with the Tinto de Verano on the veranda.
0: Beautiful. Is it Tinto de Verano time, is it?
1: Tinto. Anyone want a Tinto?

0: Adam and Megan on the Hits Hawke's Bay. It is 4:27 Friday morning, coming up after 7 o'clock. And Adam's read it. It's a simple one today where I have learned something, and maybe you will too, about an artist who was famous back in our day.
1: Back in our day?
0: Back in our day. Yours and my day.
1: Charlie Pride.
0: Not Charlie.
1: That was my day.
0: Not that far back in the day. It's a little bit more closer to my day than your day.
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7: In this update, US President Donald Trump has called off planned strikes on Iran. He says a deal is now taking shape and key details have been signed off by all sides.
8: We're killing them. It's killing them. They have no Navy. They have no Air Force. They have no anti-aircraft. You know, we're flying planes over the middle of Tehran and they don't have no idea who it is.
7: Half-price public transport was on the table during the fuel crisis, but officials warned it could cost as much as $200 million a year.
9: Ministry of Transport officials advised a universal half-price fare concession was inefficient, as people who didn't need support would end up getting it. Officials also warned it could risk unsustainable increases in people using public transport.
7: A power outage is believed to have caused water contamination in Waiuru.
10: The Ruapehu District Township, home to the Waiuru Military Base, is under a do not drink notice due to high levels of aluminium in the water supply. A notice sent to residents says a power outage earlier in the week appears to have affected the treatment plant. It says it is flushing the plant and will advise the public when water quality returns to normal.
7: In the meantime, people are advised not to consume tap water or use it for food prep or brushing teeth. The South Island ski season is finally kicking off, with Coronet Peak, the first ski field, to open tomorrow thanks to its new snowmaking setup. The Remarkables, Mount Hutt and Cadrona need another week of cold weather. To sport, the 2026 FIFA Football World Cup is underway. Co-host Mexico have just kicked off the tournament in Mexico City against South Africa. Later today, also in Group A, South Korea line up in their 11th straight World Cup against the Czech Republic, who return after a 20-year absence. That game kicks off at 2. And the South Sydney Rabbitohs have torched the Broncos 48-6 to open round 15 of the NRL. The Alternative Commentary Collective has live commentary of both Super Rugby semis, the Chiefs versus the Crusaders tonight, then the Canes versus the Blues tomorrow night, both live and free on iHeart.
11: Up the mighty Hurricanes. It is currently half a degree outside, high of 15. Today, 3 the overnight low. Saturday sees a high of 16. Sunshine there, westerlies dying out in the morning. Pretty pleasant weekend across Hawke's Bay, with Sunday afternoon reaching 20 degrees. That's weather with Paddy's. $6.50 bubbles and Paddy's ale all day, every day at Paddy's.
12: 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What you want. Adam and Megan on the Hits.
11: Yep, pushing 20 Sunday afternoon. Very pleasant day in Hawke's Bay.
13: Oh my gosh. Hey, well, we've got great stuff to get through on the show today. We're going to talk about who's got what in the old FIFA sweepstake. You surprised your partner, which is very exciting. Mm. Don't worry, it's all PG. But up next, Adam's Reddit.
11: And something I learned about an artist that, I mean, has been somewhat public knowledge for a while, but I didn't know about it, is Pink on the Hits.

0: It's Adam and Megan on the Hits Hawke's Bay, 7:07, and time for an Adam's Reddit with, I have to actually put in a wee bit of a complaint, unfortunately, about Reddit, because they have been trying to force me to do something. Okay, oh, I haven't got my, there it is there, there's my music.
1: Adam's Reddit, he reads Reddit, so you don't have to.
0: Often I'll scroll on Reddit, scroll at work, scroll on my phone. Reddit is a website where you can find out about just about anything. But on my phone, the scrolling, you scroll, scroll, scroll, and now it's been going, nah, to keep using it, download our app. And I refuse. I outright refuse to add another app to my telephone. So I'll close it and reopen it, and it resets, and you can get a little bit more scrolling. And then it locks you, and it says download Reddit app to continue scrolling.
2: This cracks me up, though, because Reddit is... would be the most used app if you downloaded the app on your phone.
0: I know, but because they're forcing me to do it, I refuse to do it. Anyway,
2: fair enough.
0: I read Reddit so you don't have to. I can still read it on my computer. And I'm scrolling through, and there's a Reddit called Today I Learned.
2: Yes.
0: Right? And it says, Today I Learned. Today I Learned, reggae singer Shaggy, known for Bombastic, developed his signature singing voice as a US Marine by mimicking his drill instructors. He sang his first hit, Oh Carolina, in a voice because he thought it sounded cool. And when it blew up, he realised he'd have to sing every song from there on out that way. And I was like, no way.
2: Yeah, whatever.
0: Whatever. Well, then go ahead and take a listen to this. This is Shaggy himself. This is Shaggy himself telling the tale.
3: Yeah, one time, Mr. Lover. Yeah. But I got this voice by mocking drill instructors in the military. Because in the Marines, the drill instructors would go, hey, boy, drop and give it 20. Let's go, boy. And I would mock him as a form of joking because it motivated, you know, your platoon. I just sang that song in that voice because, you know, it sounded cool. And all of a sudden, Oh Carolina blew up, and now I'm faced with a situation that I'm going to have to sing every song like that. If you listen to songs like Big Up or Mumpy, those songs are sung in a different voice than Oh Carolina. Gally, if you fall down, you're about to expense. It's a different tone. It is not the same tone as I would on, you know, Oh Carolina.
0: Right.
2: That is hilarious. Because he sounds just like a normal American guy, right?
0: He does. He sounds like a normal American guy. Okay. You can believe that.
2: But actually, it's just a voice.
0: People in the comments section are saying that I reckon that's a made-up story just because he was singing songs in a corny, made-up accent and now he has to have a reason for doing it. I don't think that... No one

0: for bombastic? Not, it wasn't me. Okay, says somebody. And then underneath that, somebody else goes, yeah, depending on what age you are, bombastic was 5 years before. It wasn't me.
1: Yeah, true that. True that.
0: We're of the bombastic era.
1: You know, it kind of makes sense though now, because like when you hear that song, I don't know about you, but when Shaggy first came out with all of that music in the early kind of early 2000s for us, really, wasn't it? It was such a moment in time, and it was such an unusual sound. And I think that's why so many radio stations absolutely thrashed it.
0: Yeah, well, Bombastic was one of those songs that was famous off the back of the ad. And New Zealand was one of the countries that got that ad where Mr. Bombastic, I believe it was Levi's, used it as one of their big advertising campaigns. And that's where he blew up here. But who knew that Shaggy himself, Mr. Bombastic, Mr. Lover Lover, was not actually talking in that accent whatsoever. That was a completely made up accent.
1: So you've got to be really careful, like anytime you're mimicking anybody or anything now, like Adam, don't do it, because next thing you know, you'll be putting out a single in your stupid Kermit the Frog voice.
2: Why are there so many songs about rainbows? Damn it, now I have to talk and sing and do everything like this.
0: So in honour of that, let's play a bit of Shaggy, why not?
1: Yo, man. Oh, this song.
3: Open up, man.
0: It wasn't me. It wasn't me.
1: So good.
3: That girl just caught me. You made her catch you? I don't know how I let this happen. The girl next door, you know? I don't know what to do.
4: So it wasn't you.
3: All right.

0: Shaggy, it wasn't me. He also wasn't his voice. He talks like a completely normal American man, but he said he was mocking his drill sergeant, dropping him a 20 bar. And somebody in the comment section of the Reddit thread that I read this on said, what kind of swarthy Jamaican drill sergeant does he want us to believe he had?
1: That's so funny, right? But the fact that he like just stupidly put something out imitating somebody and next thing you know, that's you for the rest of the time. Like, if I think to when we were kids, like, remember when Australian TV put out, was it the Comedy Club?
0: Yes.
1: And you had Con the Fruiterer.
0: And she goes.
1: And so we used to talk like this a lot. And it was she was a wee girl. She was a five-year-old. She was playing with my, this was a dolly. And then it was mummy. And so we ended up calling our mum Muzzy from that character. Because we go, sorry, Muzzy. Sorry, Muzzy, I can't come and do the dishes at the moment. And so that would have been...
0: You had to embrace that for life.
1: We had to do that. And it has carried on all of those years. So if that was me having to sing a song, it would be singing like that little girl.
0: I don't know if it would have the same hit as Shaggy does, didn't but you just give impact. It a go. 7:16, coming up on the show, your children have asked you an important question, which is, are we the only household that watches the news anymore?
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0: 7:19, hello, welcome to a beautiful day in Hawke's Bay. It is frosty though, get your water ready before you leave the house. Don't get to your car, get your windscreen, and then go, oh, I've got to go back in and I've got to fix it up. And also, we do have an update on Megan's handy hint of filling a plastic bag with hot water and taking that to clear the windscreen, which seems like a bit of a faff, but we'll find out later on.
1: It's got to be a bread bag too.
0: Your kids have come to you and asked you a question.
1: They're accusing us. And, you know, you get it all the time. I want to play video games every single day. I want my own smartphone. Why have you got family safety on? No one else has this on. I'm used to that, right?
0: Yeah.
1: But the big one that they came home with the other night was, you guys, because we've asked our friends, you guys are the only ones that sit down and watch the news at 6 o'clock. And this was when the news was on. So I just had to, like, pause poor little Melissa Stokes and say, no, there are other people that still watch the news. But we, yes, absolutely sit down every night with the kids and try and get through the 6 o'clock news.
0: Year and a half, 2 years ago, I would have been on your kids' side. I would have 100% said, ancient, watching the TV news. But as you know, I have transitioned from being a strictly streaming service watcher to being a, what they call, like to call, normal TV watcher again. And because of that, and because of putting on shows like The Chase while you're preparing dinner, and then it leads into the news, have become a news watcher myself. Now, we had the discussion the other day, what news do you want to watch? A one or three? Because mm-hmm. there's two newses out there, one or three. And I said one because I trust them more. Now, I don't know where this is. And then I thought, why do I trust one news more than three news? And I think it's because one news was always the old people's growing up news. And three news felt a little bit tabloidy.
1: Oh, three news felt risque when it first came out.
0: Yeah,
1: it's been
0: right?
1: out for 40 years, though, I'll have you know.
0: It's been around for a long time. For a long time.
1: All right, so, hey, well, let's find out this morning on the show.
0: Are we, Adam and Megan, the only ones that does this?
1: Are we the only ones that watch news? But if you do watch the news, because it's generational, it's whatever you grew up with, what channel are you watching?
0: Mm. 103. So text news and 103 or news no if you're not a news watcher. 4487, text through. It's definitely an older generation thing. I don't think the young'uns, apart from your kids, are watching the news.
1: Well, according to them, they are the only ones in the whole wide world that have to sit through the news when, didn't you know, The Simpsons is on the other channel?
0: Here's the Chainsmokers and Coldplay. It's The Hits.

0: Adam and Megan on the Hits Hawke's Bay at 7:26. Do you watch the news? Megan's children gave her a statement, basically, and came home and said, we are the only ones. We are the only ones that watch the news. Yep. Everyone else gets to watch The Simpsons or other television channels or whatever, and we have to sit down and watch the boring news.
1: I know, right? While you're sitting down there or seeing what's going on, and you know, and we have to be very careful sometimes when the kids are watching it. I've got my hand on that remote pretty closely.
0: Mm.
1: And there's things that I don't want to forward that, and all of a sudden they get 2 minutes of The Simpsons before we go back to the news.
0: I try to get my kids to sit down and watch the news. Girls, watch this. They don't care. They don't care. And most of the time, my youngest, she's been online and she knows about the story anyway. Oh, yeah, this is the such and such, she says. She's pretty clued up.
1: She could tell you the news.
0: As a former news junkie, and I was checking the news a lot, man, like a lot on the cell phone during the day. I got to the point where it was quite overwhelming because a lot of the news is negative. I quite like the clear, concise first 15 minutes of the news where you get the big stories of the day. All shortened down, and you get it in one oomph.
1: One hit. Amazing the amount of people that are still watching the news. I hope my children are listening. Let's go to Violet first. Good morning, Violet.
0: Hey, Violet.
2: Good morning.
1: Good morning.
0: Welcome on into the show. What's your household like? What sort of household are you in?
2: We've got a little one-year-old, and we're just in a little granny flat.
0: Okay, one-year-old in a granny flat, and how old are you guys, if you don't mind me asking?
2: I'm 25 and my partner's 21.
1: Okay. All right. So this is interesting because you're a young couple, you've got a young child, a one-year-old. Is she moaning to you that you guys are watching the news?
2: No.
0: Doesn't
2: mind. Sit down and watch it with us.
1: Okay, so you do watch the news?
2: Yes.
1: Good.
0: And on a regular basis you watch the news? Is it kind of a nightly appointment viewing thing in your household? Are you guys sitting down to catch up?
2: Yes, we do try to make it a nightly thing, but there has been times where we will miss the odd night.
0: Yeah, I'm really surprised with you being such a young couple that the nightly news is still a regular thing in your household.
1: There's hope yet for this generation,
0: Violet. There's hope
1: yet, And so you're TV1, is that right?
2: Yes, TV1.
0: And do you think, Violet, that you chose TV1? Was that something you grew up with in your house and that's the one you chose?
2: See, I grew up with Channel 3, but when we went digital... in 2012, we no longer had a TV. So my partner grew up with TV1, so we just watched TV1.
1: That's funny, eh? It's just exactly what your parents did. Hey, well, Violet, hey, thank you so much. Really great to have you on the show. We hope you have a lovely weekend.
2: Awesome. Thank you.
0: See you, Violet. Bye.
1: We've got a lot of TV1s coming through.
0: A lot of TV1. It seems like it's the trustworthy news. Yeah. That's what I was like. I trust TV1. Not to say I don't trust TV3 News, but when it first came out, it was a bit like scandalous, tabloidy. It was kind of like the difference between the New Zealand Herald and the Truth and TV Extra.
1: Yeah, but that was the whole reason about them doing that. That's the thing, eh?
0: Yeah.
1: Have we got Sandy quickly on the line? Hi, Sandy.
3: Hello.
1: Hello.
0: G'day,
3: good
0: Sandy.
3: Morning.
1: Good morning.
0: Of a slightly older generation than 25, I imagine.
3: Yes, I grew up with TV1 because that was all there were.
1: Yes, Sandy, I think you've nailed it. Yeah. I'm the same. So do you still watch the news on a regular basis?
3: Yes, I do. And if I get home a bit late, I turn to TV1 Plus.
0: That's quite handy,
3: catch the headlines.
0: Yes.
3: But when it comes to sport, then I sort of wander off.
0: That's your turn off point.
1: No, we don't need half an hour of sport, do we, Sandy? No, we don't. Hey, look, have a wonderful weekend.
3: Thank you, you too.
0: See you, mate.
1: I mean, I think that's watching the news as a child made me grow up to want to be the newsreader that I was for a little part of my career. So, you know, we got to thank who was it back in the day reading the news with us? Judy Bailey,
0: yeah.
1: I think I wanted her salary more than the actual job.
0: Yeah, fair. It is 7:30 on the Hits Hawke's Bay with Adam and Megan.
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10: In this update, the Football World Cup is officially underway in Mexico.
11: People of the world, welcome to Mexico.
10: Yes, the tournament co-host is taking on South Africa. There's no score early in the game. New Zealand's first match is against Iran on Tuesday afternoon. The SPCA is calling for tougher rules on dog breeding, saying anyone can currently breed dogs with no licence or limits. And thousands of KiwiSaver members could be missing out on free money, with the deadline for this year's government contribution just weeks away.
12: Kia ora, welcome along to Friday. It is 26 to 8 and the weather today, chilly start. Still not up over a degree across Hawke's Bay, sitting around that 0.5 mark. 15 today's high with a little bit of cloud developing in the evening, light winds and 3 overnight. 16 sunshine and a fine day with westerlies dying out in the morning tomorrow. That's weather with Paddy's, $6.50 bubbles and Paddy's Ale all day, every day at Paddy's.
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14: Oh, so who have you got in the FIFA World Cup work sweepstake?
12: Megan, don't talk to me about the FIFA World Cup sweepstake. Somehow I managed to miss the initial email about the FIFA World Cup sweepstake for the office, and I got the one that said, we now have all our players and the list, and I was like, oh, well, me and Megan missed out on that. And then you come in going, yeah, I got my own thing. Why didn't you get the email? So now you play and I don't.
14: You're the only one in the office that hasn't been included in this. You're excluded from all the excitement of the FIFA World Cup.
12: It's ridiculous. It's unbelievable. I'm going to start my own FIFA World Cup sweepstake and I get all 25 teams.
14: You pay yourself $5 for all 25.
12: Yeah, and the winner.

0: gets all the money.
1: Yeah. Well, maybe one of our poor listeners who also missed out on their work sweepstake can join your work sweepstake. But I'll tell you who I got next. I wouldn't get too excited. It's not like I got, Germany.
0: Brazil.
1: No, they went to the cool people. In fact, Brazil went to Gary, who initiated this. Gary Irvine.
2: Suspicious.

0: Adam and Megan, the Hits Hawks Bay. Hello, hello, and welcome along to the show. It's Friday, 12th of June today, and the FIFA World Cup has officially kicked off. Is the Mexican-South African game on at the moment, I think?
1: Sure.
0: I think so.
1: I'm just going to go, sure.
2: Yeah.
1: We got a work email a couple of days ago from award-winning journalist Gary Hamilton Irvine, who gets all the big stories here in the Bay, and the big thing that he's been working on is the Old Work sweepstake, which is always just so much fun. We only ever do it when it's the Melbourne Cup, and when it's Rugby World Cup. I haven't done the Cricket World Cup, I don't think, but I'm all in for FIFA.
0: You need an organiser for this sort of thing, and Gary's the man for the job, isn't he?
1: Yep, exactly. And I managed to have $5 cash. So I just flicked it over to Gary yesterday because I never, ever have cash.
0: No.
1: So anyway, the winning teams came out, who got what. And Gary, as it turns out, I don't know how he's managed to give himself this, but one of the teams he's got is actually Brazil.
0: He probably put it into some sort of, there's probably a sweepstake generator online that he put everyone into.
1: I know.
0: You trust Gary though, don't you? As the Juno that he
1: well,
0: is.
1: Well, I did until I also saw the editor of the Hawks Bay today, Chris Hyde, has got France. Another favourite. Seems all of our big wigs. Let's have a look and see what Katrina's got. Oh, Scotland and Panama. No, so maybe not. Maybe that theory's not true. But
0: the
1: here's
0: Scots
1: what I got.
0: Can kick a soccer ball.
1: Yeah, they can, but are they going to win? No. Here's who I got. I got Sweden.
0: Yep.
1: Which is, you know, kind of cool.
0: Yeah, that's cool.
1: I like the Swedish.
0: Yep.
1: And then I got a team that hasn't played in this tournament for 20 years. I got the Czech Republic. But we have to call it now
0: Chickity check yourself before you wreck yourself.
1: Chickateeta, tell me what's wrong.
0: Chickacheeta.
1: So it's Chechia.
0: Chechia.
1: I mean, I've been to
0: Chechia, babe.
1: I've been to Prague. I feel like I should know Czechoslovakia and I should know how to say Chechia. But yeah, it's getting me. Chechia.
0: Chechia. Yeah. That's when we're around having a few on the Friday night and watching this movie, we go Chechia.
1: Chechia. Yeah. Good luck, Chechia.
0: I mean, you got a couple of Euro teams there, so it could have been worse. I think
1: it could have been worse.
0: You may get some wins along the way. What's the eventual outcome of this? After you put your $5 in, somebody wins. The winning team gets money.
1: Yep.
0: And then the second team gets money.
1: Yeah. And then the worst team gets money.
0: So here's where you're in trouble, because you haven't got the worst teams in the World Cup there.
1: So I'm not even going to get anything, eh?
0: You've definitely not got the best teams. I'm kind of glad and I'm not a part
1: Don't
0: of this
1: bring me down
0: now.
1: Because you were too unorganised to get yourself into this.
0: I will.
1: I mean, it's typical. Everybody, including the bigwigs, will have been reading that to see whether or not Adam reads his emails, and as it turns out, for everyone to see, he doesn't.
0: That's what it was a test for, really, was who reads their emails.
1: Just to see who got their emails.
0: You sitting across the desk from me could have said, hey, are you in the World Cup sweepstakes? But no, you just kept it quiet over there. Chucked them your $5 and entered. What did you say to me?
1: Too busy scrolling on your phone, so I thought, right, stuff ya.
0: Like I said, I'm starting my own sweepstakes.
1: Does anyone want to join Adam's sweepstakes? How could we do this? Because obviously we can't promote, you know, cash changing hands.
0: No, we can't.
1: What could we do? You could.
0: We could put some sort of a prize up for grabs.
1: What have we got? I mean, I've got a roll of toilet paper here.
0: There you go. Who wants to join the toilet paper sweep? That's what was worth calling it, isn't it?
1: After hand moisturiser.
0: Who wants to join the hand moisturiser toilet paper sweepstakes?
1: Hey, Ali's waiting. She's nervous. She's ready to go. Her last chance to try and win $1,000 next.
0: Here's Miley, Party in the USA on the Hits.

0: Adam and Megan on the Hits Hawke's Bay at 14 to 8. Here we go for the final time after two nines, an eight, and a seven, I think. We've had a pretty successful week for answers, that's for sure, in the Alpha Quiz.
1: 10 questions, 60 seconds, and all the answers start with the same letter.
2: The Hits Alpha Quiz.
3: We welcome back for the fifth and final time, and let's hope it's a winning Friday, the lovely Ali Bryant. Good morning, Ali.
4: Good morning.
0: G'day, Ali. Long time quizzer, it turns out.
3: Yeah.
0: What's your guys' quiz team name?
4: We're called the Daisy Chain. Hi, guys.
3: Hey, guys.
0: Daisy Chain is all tuning in this morning.
3: Okay, here's what we're going to do with this Daisy Chain team. You will play along with Ali, and then afterwards, when we know Ali's won $1,000, of course, you can also tell us how you got on. Send us a text. Our text number is 4487. Just
0: yes.
3: Let us know how many you got along with Ali. Ali, have you been thinking about this each night before you go to bed? Like, is it kind of taking over your life?
4: Yeah, it is taking over my life. It'll come in incredibly handy, that $1,000, I can tell you.
3: Right. What do you need it for, Ali? Give us something that you might need it for at the moment.
4: I'm going to the dentist today, so that would probably cover a tiny portion of it.
3: I get it. All right, well, let's try and get that dentist bill covered off for you. You have got $1,000 on the line. You've been playing with us all week, and man, have you been a good contestant. We've had eights and nines as standard, all right? So you've set the bar really high. Let's hope today's a 10 out of 10.
0: Your letter today is P for purple, or as they would say in Invercargill, purple. And you have 10 questions standing between you and $1,000. Your first answer is your final answer, or if we're looking for a name, generally it's a first and last name. You've got 60 seconds to give us all the answers. Pass if you don't know it, we'll come back around. And if you get them all right, we'll give you a grand. That's the rules for the final time for you, Ali. And for the final time, are you prepared and ready with the letter P to go into your Alpha Quiz?
4: I am ready.
0: Your time starts now.
3: What genre of music is characterised by catchy melodies and mainstream appeal?
4: Pop.
3: Which Nintendo princess is often rescued by Mario?
4: Pass.
3: Which cartoon pig is the main character in a popular children's TV series?
4: Peppa Pig.
3: What force is measured in pascals?
4: Pass.
3: Which family-friendly film features a marmalade-loving bear from Peru?
4: Paddington.
3: What horseback sport involves players hitting a ball with mallets?
4: Oh, pass.
3: What is a number greater than one that has no divisors other than one and itself called?
4: Prime.
3: What is the capital of the Czech Republic?
4: Prague.
3: What fruit is dried to make prunes?
4: Thumbs.
3: What's a Napier suburb that sits between Onikawa and Green Meadows?
4: Paramai.
3: Which Nintendo princess is often rescued by Mario?
4: No.
0: Oh.
3: All right, hey Daisy Chainers, text through. What did you get on that one? 4487 on the text.
0: Shout out the Daisy Chain crew and shout out you. Let's go through and see how you did with the answers that you did give us. There were a couple that we didn't get to in today's quiz. And we'll go back to the top. What genre of music is characterised by catchy melodies and mainstream appeal? Pop music. Which Nintendo princess is often rescued by Mario? Princess Peach. Yes, it is. It's a me, Mario. Which cartoon pig is the main character in a popular children's TV series? Peppa Pig. The right answer. Which force is measured in pascals? The force of pressure. The pressure was on, and pressure was the answer. Which family-friendly film features a marmalade-loving bear from Peru? Paddington, the right answer. Which horseback sport?

0: involves players hitting a ball with mallets?
1: Polo.
0: You knew that, didn't you? Polo, the right answer. What is a number greater than one but has no divisors other than one and itself called a prime number? Correct. The capital of the Czech Republic is indeed Prague. The fruit dried to make prunes is indeed plums. And the suburb that sits between Onikawa and Green Meadows is Pitimai. Look, a great effort from you today. A couple of answers after the buzzer. It was a 7 out of 10 effort before and a 9 out of 10 effort afterwards. A huge and heartfelt round of applause to you, mate, because you've been an outstanding contestant. I think you can be very proud of yourself and your answers with a couple of 9 out of 10s.
2: Absolutely. And hey, look, we had lots of people texting through saying, good luck, Ali. Someone has texted through saying a 10 out of 10 for me. I'm not sure whether that was a team member or not. But hey, we've got free sausages for you tomorrow, Ali. You make sure that you come and see us at the Hawke's Bay's Best Sausage Sizzle, and we'll give you a sausage just for being a great contestant.
1: Thank you. Thank you,
0: mate. Have a wonderful weekend. We're sorry we couldn't help out. Good luck at the dentist today, eh?
1: Thank you.
0: All right. 9 to 8, which means
2: we
0: now have a hot seat open for a brand new contestant. You can text through Alpha and your name to 4487. Potentially join us and be our Alpha Quiz contestant next week.
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0: He's on a winner there. Harry Styles and American Girls. It is 3-2-8 coming up a little later on this morning. Weekend wins with Napier City Business Association. We've got some freebies for you.
1: Oh, yeah.
0: If you can get in store, you'll grab some freebies and some amazing deals across the city over the weekend.
2: Yeah, that's right. If you want to go shopping in Napier and in particular at Magazine and also Harpy, you need to listen out for a code word, all right?
0: Next, though, the Concert World Tour is on and we're going to change it up for a Friday since you've all just absolutely loved Bruno Mars each and every day. 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
4: In this update, New Zealanders are living longer than ever. Experts say fewer deaths from heart disease and cancer are helping drive the gains right across the country.
5: Asian women have the longest life expectancy at just over 89, followed by Pākehā women on 84 and Pākehā men at just over 81. Māori have had the biggest jump, rising about 5 years, but still only living to 79. Researchers are putting the rises down to lower smoking levels and better disease treatment options.
4: A massive hedge fire near Lincoln University on King's Birthday has sparked an investigation, with students partying nearby before it broke out under suspicion. Nearby homes had to be evacuated. Auckland Transport is wrapping up its biggest ever annual road maintenance program, resurfacing nearly 500 kilometres of roads this financial year. And the FIFA World Cup is underway.
6: People of the world, welcome to Mexico.
4: Yes, and local bars are expecting a boost. Steve Gillett from the Kingslander Bar in Auckland.
7: The majority of the games are during opening times, so the way it falls with it being held in the States is that it's quite good timing for the bars here.
4: In sport, and to the opening match of the FIFA World Cup, co-host Mexico have made a flying start against South Africa.
8: Oh, Mexico, maybe with an opening here.
4: The score 1-0 after 43 minutes. And Black Caps opener Devon Conway has briefly returned home to New Zealand for the birth of his second child. And that's news and sport. The Alternative Commentary Collective has live commentary of both Super Rugby semis, the Chiefs versus the Crusaders tonight, then the Canes versus the Blues tomorrow, both live and free on iHeart.
9: Morning, it's 8.03 and the weather today. What a gorgeous morning, gorgeous day ahead. We set for a high up around 15 degrees. It's currently still under 1, 3 the overnight low tonight, 16 and sunshine for your Saturday. That's weather with Paddy's, $6.50 bubbles and Paddy's Ale all day, every day at Paddy's.
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11: And so today, it is a Bruno Blitz. Every single hour from 8 until 5, we're going to put someone in the draw for a trip for two to see Bruno Mars in London. We're calling it the Mars Bar Blitz.
9: Yes.
11: Because we're Kiwis and we love Mars Bars and we love Bruno Mars.
9: It's the Mars Bar Blitz, the Bruno Mars for everyone. So if Bruno Mars is like our four callers who have all got through this week, your choice of concert, and London is your choice of destination, then by all means jump on the phone right now. If you would like to go to any of the other concerts, today is not the day for you. We'll be back doing that on Monday. This is strictly Bruno, all the time.
11: Yep, so join Lisa, Sharan, Amy and Hayley, who have all got themselves in the draw with us this week. Let's make sure you are the next person to go and see this incredible performer.
9: 0800 004487, 0800 00hits to get in on the Bruno Blitz. We'll take caller number 8 this morning and pop you in the draw to see Bruno live in London. Here's Avril Lavigne as Skater Boy on the Hits Hawke's Bay.

0: Adam and Megan on the Hits Hawke's Bay. It is 8:08 and the Hits Concert World Tour is on today. It's a Bruno Blitz.
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3: So, yeah, that's right. So many amazing people to go and see. You know, Ed Sheeran, Foo Fighters, Bruno Mars, Olivia Dean.
0: And this week it has been Bruno Blitzing here on the Hits Hawke's Bay Breakfast Show. And we continue that today. So there's a chance each and every hour to get in the draw to go and see Bruno live in London. And with the opportunity to do so today, it is Ava. Hey, Ava, how are you going?
4: Hi, I'm good, thank you.
3: It's good. So, Ava, you're off to Karamu High School today.
4: Yep.
3: Nice. How's it going? So we're in the second term. It's a long term. All good so far with you?
4: Yep, pretty good.
0: What would you say your favourite subject is at the moment?
4: Either Māori or my food and nutrition class.
0: Oh, wicked. Food and nutrition is always good. Yeah. How often do you get to actually make some food and have a munch?
4: Only once a week, but that's better than nothing.
0: Yeah, exactly.
3: Totally.
0: How many other classes do you get to cook food and eat in? Yeah. None of them. That's the best one, for sure.
3: What's been your most successful cook, do you think, Ava?
4: Well, we've made cinnamon scrolls quite a lot lately,
0: Love a cinnamon scroll.
3: Jeez, I'm proud of you, Ava, because the thing that puts me off those cinnamon scrolls is I can't faff around with the yeast. But if you're making them old school with yeast, high fives to you. Yum!
0: Hey, have you ever been to England before?
4: I haven't, no.
0: Right, well, this could be the trip for you, mate. Get your passport sorted and get it ready because you are in the draw and your Concert World Tour destination will be London. Your Concert World Tour artist will be Bruno Mars live in London if you win this thing. So best of luck, all right?
4: Thank you.
3: Thank you, Ava. That's
0: Have a good day
3: it goes.
0: At school. We'll see ya.
3: We'll do another one at 9 o'clock, remember, on the Mars Bar's Blitz today and right throughout the day in Summerlin this afternoon. We'll be getting the phone call.
0: I woke up with the intro to this song stuck in my head playing over and over the other day.
3: Yeah.
0: And
3: it's
0: I was
3: fun,
0: like, this is. And it was only this little bit, and then it would go back to the start again.
3: It's like
0: Ella Langley. She was in Texas on the Hits. Just went out.

0: It's Adam and Megan on the Hits Hawke's Bay, Ella Langley in Choosing Texas, 8:13.
1: Hoping I would have a game changer for you today, guys, because we've been waiting for our very first frost.
0: Yes, and I imagine it's probably still frosty out there if you're in the shade.
1: Yeah.
0: My car was well and truly heavily frosted when I went out to it this morning.
2: Is it a hack or is it whack? Adam and Megan's Hawke's Bay Game Changers.
1: So we saw a guy do a video a couple of weeks ago about how to defrost your car. So we've been waiting for the first kind of frost so that we could try this ourselves, because it was a new technique that I hadn't heard of before, where he essentially filled a bread bag with warm water and used that, you know, kind of gripping it. So it was like a bread bag warm water sponge, really. You just glide it over the windscreen and there's no mess and there's no drips or anything at all like that. It kind of takes away the frost like a beautiful eraser over a blackboard. And so we really wanted to try this. And so this morning it was 0.5 degrees out there. I jumped outside at about 5 o'clock this morning and I put my hand on the windscreen. I'm like, oh, there's no frost. I'll jump in. I was wrong. I must have put my hand just at the top of the windscreen, because when I got in the car, tried to turn the windscreen wipers on.
0: Still scrapey.
1: I knew we'd been talking about this technique, waiting for a time to give it a go. I was running late. Anyway. Got back inside the house, ferreted around, found a bread bag, filled it with some warm water, and tried the technique. Now, I will say it wasn't a hard frost, but it was definitely frosty. It had frosted over, but it wasn't, you know, like the thick 3 centimetre ones that you see on some people's videos. But for what it was, for my car, it was fairly painless and very, very clean. So, like, your hands weren't getting cold. There was no water dripping anywhere. And it was quite, it sounds weird, it was quite a therapeutic
0: thing to do. No, I can get that, because I've used a Kärcher window back before inside on the wet window, and it is therapeutic if it's anything similar to that.
1: Yeah.
0: I, on the other hand, had my windscreen wipers going full speed ahead and poured my watering can on the windscreen, which splashed water everywhere, got me soaking wet. It was not a pleasant experience. So you, much more pleasant experience than me.
1: Yeah. I think.
0: Are we going to stamp it or not?
1: Do we need to wait for a harder frost before we stamp it? I don't know.
0: I think so.
1: Text through on 4487. Let us know how you defrosted your windscreen this morning. And from, you can check out my video on our Facebook page. I'll come back with the comments from that on what seems to be the

0: The most popular Hawke's Bay technique.
1: Okay, and on the way, if you would like to go along to a couple of wicked Hawke's Bay retailers here in Napier, your weekend wins are on. We've got a couple of retailers who are going to be offering up some $50 vouchers, five each in fact, plus wicked deals across the weekend for you to go shopping. So you stay right there and we'll let you know where you can go in to grab those vouchers after nine and get deals all weekend long with the hits.
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12: Your local Hawke's Bay breakfast. What you want. Adam and Megan on the hits.
1: Adam and Megan, the hits Hawke's Bay. It is 8:19, cold morning this morning. Very, very cold morning. One of the coldest of the year, actually. And certainly the heartiest frost that I have seen on the car. The two we've had this year for me at my house in Onikawa. One, I could wipe the back windscreen and it was still wet. And then this morning's one, the whole car was iced over. It had gone the whole entirety of the way.
0: So first frost for me, and I wanted to try the warm water in a bread bag technique where you just fill a bread bag and it becomes a nice kind of sponge, really, that you just wipe over your windscreen. And there's a video up on our Facebook page. But how are you defrosting your car this morning? Emma is in Pakipaki. Good morning, Emma.
13: Morning.
0: Okay, how cold is it, was it?
13: Currently saying -2.
1: Holy moly. And that's as cold as your car goes to, so it might be even colder than that.
13: -3.
1: -3,
0: okay. Yeah, we had a -2 come through in Tikakino morning. So, Emma, how are you defrosting your car this morning?
13: Credit card or EFOS card works really well on the windscreen or on the side windows just to get that little bit of visibility going.
1: Yeah, little window of visibility. Oh. So it was -2, I imagine quite a hearty frost. The credit card stands up to that? Doesn't take too much work to get your window scraped?
13: No, it had just started defrosting at the bottom with the heater going.
1: That helps.
13: Yeah.
0: You can chip it away at it like you do when there's nail polish on your fingers. That's great. I love that. Awesome. Hey, thank you very much, Emma. Hope you warm up. Have a lovely weekend.
13: Awesome, thank you.
1: Bye, Emma. Thanks, mate. Bye. So the credit card technique is one technique. I use the watering can technique.
0: Yep. On Facebook, the most popular technique for Hawke's Bay people is the hose, if you've got a hose nearby. But that gets a bit wet, right?
1: Yeah.
0: Crystal has tried what I have been doing, and let's see whether or not she thinks it's a game changer. Morning, Crystal.
14: Morning, guys. How are you?
0: Good, thank you.
1: So you have given the hot bread bag technique a go on your windscreen.
14: Yeah, it's too cold.
1: So did you do this technique after seeing it online or after hearing Megan rattle on about it?
14: Well, after Megan's been going on about it for a bit, and it's just too cold in the mornings to get the hose out. And
0: yes.
1: Yeah.

0: So you,
1: I was like, I'll give it a shot.
0: And you used a Ziploc bag. I love that.
2: Yes. Because they've got more structural integrity than a bread bag. You're not likely to have a hole in the bottom of a Ziploc bag.
0: And I did have a hole in the bottom of my bread bag this morning, Crystal. It was pissing everywhere.
2: Yeah.
1: Oh, no. You know, well, it holds its structure as well.
0: Yes.
1: With getting the seal on it in there. And it was just like holding a water balloon and just going over the windows and having a warm hand.
0: Okay. So are we putting a Game Changer stamp on this,
2: Crystal?
0: Are
2: we going to stamp it?
1: Yeah.
0: Yeah.
2: Okay, thanks to Crystal. We are going to give it a stamp.
3: It's a game changer.
0: All right, your warm water in a bag, Ziploc, bread bag, whatever bag you want. Just go over like a lovely, like you said, a warm balloon, Crystal. It's like a duster. Beautiful.
2: Crystal, I was hesitant on this one, but I do like that you've also said that not only do you get to clean your windscreen, but you've got nice warm hands at the end of this.
1: Yeah. Oh, yeah, it was nice. Yeah.
2: Where did you put your Ziploc bag full of water afterwards? Do you sit it down hole next to the garage, tip it out and put it in the car? Where does it go after the technique has been done?
1: My son uses it as a water balloon on the driveway.
0: It's a double whammy, this one. It's a win-win situation. Oh, good on you, Crystal. Have
2: Thanks,
0: a great
2: Crystal.
0: Weekend.
1: You guys too. Keep warm.
2: All right, we'll do. Thanks, mate. Bye.
0: Funny you say about, I mean, because it was 5 o'clock in the morning, so you know what I did with mine. I just threw it down the steps for it to ice over for the kids to fall off on. So
2: excellent. You created a nice icy puddle for the kids to come rip and ass up. Sure, you've got a dislocated elbow, but it would work so well
0: on
2: the car.
0: It was a game changer.

0: Adam and Megan at 8:25. Happy Friday. The weekend has almost landed. Great day to get out and do some shopping. And Napier CBD is a beautiful place to do so. We're quite lucky to have it set up the way that we are in, across Hawke's Bay, aren't we? It's just a beautiful shopping experience, especially on a day like today or tomorrow. We've got these crispy, clear mornings and blue skies.
1: Yeah, and it's pretty cool with Napier City and shopping here. And what we're doing, of course, where you can win. It's called the Weekend Win in Napier City. Here's how it works. Every Friday, we'll give you a couple of amazing participating Napier retailers and we'll give you a code word. And we have got five $50 vouchers in each participating store that you just need to go in and say that

0: code word. If you're the first five, you get $50.
1: You don't know when the vouchers might be available, but if you say the code word at the counter and a voucher is still available, then that voucher is yours. You walk away with $50 to spend in store, and all you have to do is let them know the code word while you're there. So it's nice and easy. Plus, if you spend $20 in the Napier CBD this June, you go in the draw to win the ultimate winter weekend, thanks to Napier City Business.
0: Okay, so what are the businesses today? All right, we have got lovely Lisa and the team at Magazine Designer Clothing, 119 in Hastings Street, Napier. They've got their winter stock arriving weekly, selling pretty fast too. In fact, today and tomorrow, and my sister told me about this, they've got 30% off, which is really cool too. So you've got a code word for that, and the other place is Harpy. We love Harpy.
1: Yeah, 45 Hastings Street, inside Chantel's grocery store. That's 7 a.m. till 4 p.m. Monday to Saturday. They've been part of the Hawke's Bay community for 5 years. Always pumping when you go past. You know they've got nourishing, healthy and hot food in there as well. I know that their soups go gangbusters across the wintertime, don't they?
0: Delicious.
1: Best scone in town to the organic superfood smoothies, cold pressed juices, matcha coffee, spicy house chai. Now that's warming in the wintertime, having a chai.
0: All right, so those two places, Magazine Designer Clothing and Harpy. Here is your code words. 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
1: In this update, Donald Trump has called off planned strikes on Iran. A power outage is believed to have caused water contamination in Wairu. People are advised not to consume tap water or use it for food prep or brushing teeth. The South Island ski season is finally kicking off, with Coronet Peak, the first ski field, to open tomorrow thanks to its new snowmaking setup. And Mexico have had the upper hand early in the opening match of the FIFA World Cup. The co-hosts lead South Africa 1-0 at the Azteca.
2: There, it's 29:29, and today a beautiful morning in Hawke's Bay. That is a little frosty though. We're sitting on one at the moment, climbing up to a high of 16 degrees. Overnight low 3 tonight, and a sunshiny 16 degree day for Saturday. Might reach 20 on Sunday though. That's pretty pleasant. That is your weather with Paddy's. $6.50 bubbles and Paddy's Ale all day, every day. Have Paddy's.
0: All over the bay. Adam and Megan on the Hits.
3: I mean, tomorrow will definitely be sausage sizzle weather as we look forward to joining in the Bay's best sausage sizzle.
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0: Adam and Megan, the Hits Hawke's Bay 2529. We love celebrating the best of Hawke's Bay, and it's been great celebrating from the small to the big businesses all over Hawke's Bay.
1: Adam and Megan's Best of Hawke's Bay. Cheers to Ray White Hawke's Bay.
0: What's really nice about it is whether you're a winner or not, when you show up in these Best of Hawke's Bays, you know that you're somebody's fave.
2: Yeah, it's so nice, isn't it?
0: And then taking it out is obviously awesome as well.
2: Yeah, and so look, two best brains from the Best of's got together and decided to do the Bay's Best Sausage Sizzle with the best sausages, Baird Brothers sausages, and the best supermarket, Pack and Save Tamatea. And we've got Rob on the line this morning from Baird Brothers Sausages. Morning, Rob.
3: Morning, team. How are we today?
0: Good, mate. Good, thank you.
2: I mean, I'm pleased we got you because I'm guessing you're busy pumping out a lot of sausages for the sausage sizzle tomorrow.
3: Yeah, no, we're going to do a few snags. Yeah, there's quite a few. Yep. No, she's going to be, I think we'll probably be over 1,000, about 1,200, something like that. Yeah.
0: Love it. So we
2: 1,200
0: need
2: sausages. And remember, everybody, this is a free event. Okay. What do you think is the most kind of popular sausage on a sausage sizzle?
3: Probably our beef. That's what we'll be having tomorrow. But that's probably our number one. To be fair,
0: your stock standard beefy. Yeah. You go for that. You know, you feel a bit gourmet when you chuck a venison sausage on a bit of bread. Yeah. You're like, now we're stepping it up a notch.
2: Yeah. But these are, these are award winning beef sausages, so they're going to be amazing. What do you like cooking the sausage on the barbecue, Rob? Will you be doing that, or will you leave that to the experts?
3: No. I'll be on the tongs. Yeah, there'll be myself, Sarah, who's my sales rep from looked after the area, my mate Brad, and I think quite a few of my team are coming down as well, which would be pretty cool.
0: So we've got a big Barbie going. We've got the big boy. We're not cooking on a Weber BBQ here. We're bringing out the trailer barbecue.
3: Yeah, no. We've got the trailer barbecue, which is pretty cool. So we can just pump them out. Yeah, it'll be great. We're looking forward to it. The weather looks outstanding.
2: The weather looks great. And, of course, thanks to the team, Andrew and the team at Pack and Save Tamatea. We'll be there in the forecourt the coffee cart. Yep. So what, we're going to have bread, beef sausages and tomato sauce, eh?
3: Yeah. Yep. No, that's it. The good old classic Kiwi sort of snag. Yeah, snag and bread. Snagtastic.
0: Can we swing a bit of mustard, do you reckon? I do like a bit of mustard on the top.
3: Yeah, so am I, Adam, to be fair. I'm a bit partial to the mustard, so we do often have the mustard debate on the barbecue, but I'm sure we can swing a bit of mustard in there.
0: We've got Pack and Save right next door. We'll ask our man in there if he can throw us a few bottles of mustard if it's not around.
2: Hey, now, Rob, before we leave you, I know that we talked a little bit in a couple of days ago about the fact you've been working on a new flavour. Can we announce it yet or not quite?
3: Oh, yeah, look, I mean, we can. I mean, it's not available as yet, but it's a Spanish-style fresh chorizo. Yeah,
0: wow. And
3: it's pretty good. It's taken a while. It's taken me sort of, I don't know, 6 months to crack it, but I reckon we've got it pretty close. Yeah,
0: beautiful.
3: But I'll bring some tomorrow. I'll cook a few up. There won't be heaps, but I'll definitely cook a few up.
0: All right,
3: and,
0: so
3: some samples.
0: If we, one of these 1,000 people or a few of these 1,000 people may swing past and we go, do you guys want to try a brand new flavour? Do you want a sneaky sneak peek at the brand new flavour?
2: Because only our listeners will hear this. So say chorizo, whisper chorizo in Rob's ear, and you might just get one. Oh, that's amazing. Yeah. Hey, well, look again, Rob, we can't wait to be there tomorrow. It's from 10 until 1, the Bay's Best Sausage Sizzle. 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We'll see you tomorrow.
3: Yeah, and just a big thank you to all the listeners and to everybody that voted and obviously everyone else that was sort of involved. It's pretty good. Pretty big. We're pretty stoked.
0: Good on you, mate. Awesome. And we're stoked as well. Stoked to be a part of it. So, hey, it's got plenty of car parking down there. Swing on by. If you're doing your grocery shopping, then head on into Pack and Save Tamatea and do it. My favourite fish section and all of the Pack and Saves. Absolutely. I love it in there. So do swing in and do your grocery shopping while you're there. Otherwise, just swing on by and say hi. Grab a saucy and you can bugger off and enjoy the rest of your day.
2: Oh, I can't wait. It's going to be awesome.
0: Here's Neo. 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

0: Adam and Megan, the Hits Hawks Bay, a classic from Neo that is closer at 18 to 9.
1: All right, so we've talked about how cold it is. We've worked out that the Game Changer windscreen defroster, the warm water in the bread bag works. But you have also done a little something special now that it's getting cold in your place.
0: Mm-hmm. For those that are regular listeners to this show, you'll know that I am relatively strict with my power usage at home. We have to be. Budgets are tight, man. You know, money is difficult to come by, and you can't afford to just go around throwing on heat pumps and heaters and electricity draining things willy-nilly. Willy-nilly. I finally relented and I allowed my daughters to have an extra blanket and the light on for a few extra hours.
1: I mean, listen to it. Seriously. It must be absolutely awful in your house.
0: But yeah, I am that guy. I am that man. I will walk around the house and I will turn all the lights off and I will intentionally leave the house cold. There are days, and we spoke of this the other day, there are days that we get home as we have a tendency to do with this job, sort of midday-ish, whatever, and there are days I'll walk through the door and the inside of the house remains colder than the outside of the house, as New Zealand houses have a tendency to do.
1: And that is just horrible, isn't it? And I'm on the other end of that. I'm like, I want all the warm things.
0: I will suffer. I will suffer through my afternoon in that house. I will put a jacket on and I will not turn the heat pump or power on specifically so that, you know, the hours of heat pump usage are restricted to the hours the children are home or my significant other is home or whatever. And so I will
1: Jeez, you're a miserable old bastard, aren't you?
0: I have to be, like I said, money is tight. So, watching your power bills go up is never a good thing. And they are. They're increasing exponentially as time has gone on. And so when my lovely partner asked, do you think we could get electric blankets? You know, do you think we could get an electric blanket in the household? I said, no, because everyone will forget to turn them off. They'll continuously be left on. They drain power. What an expensive thing. Just use a hot water bottle. Boil the jug. Even that uses power, but boil the jug and use a hot water bottle. And then I realised after you read out an article that said electric blanket usage was somewhere in the vicinity, what was it, like 30 cents an hour or something, or less, 15 cents an hour. 15 cents an hour.
1: I think it was 8 cents an
0: hour
1: or something,
0: cents,
1: wasn't it?
0: 8 cents an hour.
1: Yeah.
0: I thought, could I afford an extra 8 cents an hour for the comfort of those in my household that would like to use an electric blanket?
1: And funnily enough, right here on the station yesterday, we were thrashing an ad that had a good discount on electric blankets. And I said to you, if you want to go forward in this relationship, there is something that you have got to do.
0: Yeah, buy an electric blanket.
1: Buy an electric blanket. Did you go and get one yesterday?
0: I went and got an electric blanket yesterday.
1: You did?
0: I did. Yes, and
1: for you guys, for your bed,
0: just a single one for her side because of two. I got the double. I got the double, man. I didn't go that cheap. I got the double. I stripped the bed down. I remade the bed. I put it on in secret, and then we were both sitting down watching TV, and I was like, "Oh, how am I going to get this turned on?" It's a bit of a surprise. How am I going to get this turned on? Had to wait for her to go into the kitchen, and then quickly sprint into the room, flick it on, and try to do it quietly because electric blankets make a distinct sound turning on, eh? Yeah. That triple click of an electric blanket, you know it from anywhere. So I had

0: try and quietly click the electric blanket on, quietly and slowly click, click, click. Did it, and yes, it was a lovely surprise for her to climb into bed. She got a shock, actually. She was so shocked, I suppose, first of all, that I'd actually got an electric blanket, and second of all, that there was a warm electric blanket that was on. It was a good surprise, and it worked well.
1: Everybody's happy.
0: Everybody's
1: right?
0: happy. I didn't turn my side on, though. I kept my side cold. Because you know, that's the good thing about the dual-sided things, despite the fact that I have one. If it's going to go to, like, -6, I might turn my side on.
1: You are such a... Oh, God. You know, but the thing is now there'll be the arguments because I only turn my side of the bed on.
0: Yeah.
1: If Ben's been a good boy, I might turn his on, but he hasn't had his on for a couple of weeks now. So I just turn mine on.
0: That's not good electric blanket etiquette. If you're turning yours on and he wants a warm bed, you turn his on too at the same time.
1: Well,
0: always.
1: He needs to just listen to me a little bit more and do what I tell him to do. And
0: he
1: then
0: needs
1: he might
0: to
1: get
0: earn
1: his
0: it.
1: Electric blanket turned on.
0: Oh. It's 13-9, the hits.
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0: Adam and Megan, the Hits Hawke's Bay, it is 8 to 9, and your weekend wins are on the way, especially if you're able to walk through the doors of a couple of stores in the Napier CBD.
1: Oh, I know, it's pretty cool, right? At the moment in June, they've got spend and win, so literally all you have to do is kind of spend $20 or more in store, and you go in the draw to win something really amazing, the ultimate winter weekend. But we are going to let you know ahead of each weekend a couple of stores in Napier that are involved in this really cool campaign as well, and giving you the chance to win $50 vouchers to spend in store if you know the code word. Remember yelling out at the school playground, finders, keepers, losers, weepers?
0: Yes.
1: Yeah. That's if you managed to get something that they didn't get, or you got the Macintosh lolly scrambler, no one else did.
0: Finders, keepers, losers, weepers. Yeah, yeah. So that'll be you this morning.
1: That'll be you.
0: With finders, keepers, if you head through the doors of Magazine Designer Clothing, got your winter weekend wardrobe sorted, winter stock is arriving daily and selling fast, you use the code word finders, keepers at Magazine Designer Clothing, you could walk away with a voucher. They've also got Saturday Bubbles and Finger Food from 2 and 2 4.
1: She's a big weekend there.
0: What?
1: And 30% off today and tomorrow as well as a gift with purchase. The other place that you need to go and saying finders, keepers, losers, weepers is Harpy. So, of course, we love Harpy inside Chantalis Grocery Store. Amazing coffee, nourishing food, your superfood smoothies. They also have five $50 vouchers with that code word.
0: Use the code word finders, keepers at the counter, and if a voucher is still available, it's yours. It's that easy. Finders, keepers.
1: Absolutely. So go forth and find and keep.
0: It is 6 to 9, the Hits Hawke's Bay with Adam and Megan. My mum reckons we need to harden up with our frosts after listening to that, because she got a Turingi frost this morning.
1: Yeah, Turingi frost is next level, right?
0: I told her that I had to chip like 30 centimetres of ice before I even got to my windscreen this morning.
1: Yeah,
0: so
1: right.
0: I don't know what their ones are like.
1: You're

0: Adam and Megan, the Hits Hawke's Bay. Hey, we're quite fortunate today that we get another opportunity to put you in the draw for the Concert World Tour after 9 o'clock, because it is a Blitz day for Bruno Mars. Bruno Mars Blitz.
1: Yep, that's it. And so if you want to make sure you get yourself in the draw, because someone will be winning that this afternoon with Maddie and PJ, do not turn the radio off. Don't get in your car and go to work. Just stay with us.
0: Every single hour today, you'll have an opportunity to call through and get yourself in the draw for that trip with the Bruno Mars Blitz. So it's all Bruno all day long. Your next chance coming up before 10 on the Hits.
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13: In this update,

0: The Football World Cup is underway in Mexico with the home side dominating South Africa in the opening game. These fans have been watching in Christchurch.
1: Mexico's looking quite good.
2: Mexico are definitely going to take it out for sure.
3: All the way, hopefully.
0: The All Whites begin their campaign on Tuesday against Iran. Donald Trump says the Strait of Hormuz will reopen immediately as part of a peace deal with Iran.
4: It's a very strong memorandum of understanding. That is a little conceptual, but it's something that's going to get done.
0: It's a dramatic shift after warning of more strikes just hours earlier, but Iran hasn't confirmed anything yet. Dogs are paying the price for New Zealand's lack of breeding laws, with the SPCA warning many face a lifetime of suffering. A new survey found 96% of Kiwis back regulation. And the South Island ski season is finally kicking off, with Coronet Peak, the first ski field, to open tomorrow thanks to its new snowmaking setup. Paul Anderson from NZ Ski says the Remarkables, Mount Hutt and Cadrona need another week of cold weather.
5: We're keeping a bit of a watching brief. We're hoping for a 1 week delay through to the 20th of June, but we'll just have to wait and see what Mother Nature delivers.
0: In sport, Mexico lead 2-0 with 20 minutes to go in the opening match of the FIFA World Cup against South Africa. Later today, also in Group A, South Korea line up in their 11th straight World Cup against the Czech Republic, who return after a 20-year absence. That game kicks off at 2. And Ryan Fox is making a strong start to his title defence at the Canadian Golf Open in Toronto. The Kiwi is 4-under through 13 holes, 2 back from the clubhouse lead. And that's sport. The Alternative Commentary Collective has live commentary of both Super Rugby semis, the Chiefs versus the Crusaders tonight, then the Canes versus the Blues tomorrow, both live and free on iHeart.
6: Today, it's slowly starting to warm up. We're creeping up to 4 now, 15 the high and 3 the overnight low. Sunday sees 16 degrees sunshine, and Sunday at 20 degrees there with sun as well. That's weather with Paddy's. $6.50 bubbles and Paddy's Ale all day, every day at Paddy's.
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9: Yeah, so very shortly, we will get you in the draw to win an amazing holiday, like an incredible experience to London. 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
6: 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I do the same.

0: Adam and Megan from the new Toy Story movie. Taylor Swift, I Knew It, I Knew You.
1: That is a cute song, isn't it? And apparently she was caught fangirling with Tom Hanks and Tim Allen. They had the LA premiere of Toy Story 5 a couple of days ago. She showed up, she went through her boxes and dug out the VHS copy that she had of the original Toy Story movie from 1995, and she got them to sign it with her. How cool is that?
2: That is very cool. And she was at sideline at the New York Knicks match in the NBA Finals, along with a whole bunch of other celebrities. It was the most celebrity stacked game of basketball you've ever seen in your life.
1: Didn't she have a t-shirt on with Stevie Nicks or something like that?
2: Her and her crew did, yeah, exactly right. And it was the biggest comeback in NBA Finals history, actually. A major, major game for the Knicks yesterday.
1: Apparently Toy Story 5 is about screens replacing playtime now, so I think this will be very current. I'm looking forward to it.
2: Yeah, cool. And they always have a few jokes that are designed for the grown-ups in the audience as well, eh? That's what I like about the Toy Story franchise.
1: Woody, I mean the name itself.
2: No, I know. That was a joke.
1: You don't think?
2: Well, I suppose it could be. Concert World Tour.
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4: The Hits Concert World Tour.
2: It's all right. Bruno all the way down today.
1: It's a Bruno Blitz. So Bruno Mars in London. Check the diary. You and a friend, flights accommodation on the 22nd of July.
2: It's not too far away. You on a plane, London. Bruno Mars live, you know it's going to be an absolutely epic concert. Where's it being hosted? What's the London arena?
1: I'm presuming it's maybe the O2
2: the
1: arena.
2: O2.
1: Yeah, usually that or Wembley. But one lucky listener after 5 o'clock this afternoon, will be walking away with that trip.
2: So 0800 004487, 0800 00HITS is the phone number. If you can get to a phone right now, you're sitting at work and you've got one not doing anything beside you, pick it up. Hit that number.
1: Wembley Stadium. I was half right.
2: Wembley. 0800 00447, 0800 00HITS, our phone number. We'll go with caller 6. And we'll throw you in the draw. Good luck. Sophie Ellis-Bextor on the Hits Hawks, babe.

0: Adam and Megan, the Hits Hawke's Bay, it's 9:14. Sophie Ellis Bextor, Murder on the Dance Floor. The Concert World Tour is on.
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3: That's right. But today, it is a Bruno Blitz day. Bruno Mars, the one that I think most people in Hawke's Bay have wanted to see this week anyway. If we go from all of our other previous people in the draw, Ava, Lisa, Sharan, Amy and Hayley, they've all chosen out of all of that lot, Bruno Mars.
0: Yeah, and Steph's on the line. Hello, Steph.
4: Hey, guys.
0: Have you changed your mind because it's a Bruno Blitz day from a concert you did want to see too, Bruno, or is Bruno the go for you?
4: No, it would have been the go anyway.
0: Would
4: have been good, but Bruno, I think, for sure.
3: I think, Bruno, I've got total FOMO that we can't enter this, Steph. Is your passport up to date and have you been to London recently?
4: I've never been to London, and it expires, I think, in November.
3: Oh, so, good. Yes.
0: Yeah, you're bang on time. What about the team at Kems? Are they going to give you some time off if you ask for it, do you think, to swing you out to the concert?
4: Definitely. Yeah.
3: Tell them that you'll take the aerosols to the world and you'll promote the aerosols over in London.
0: Hey, really, really interesting, actually, just chatting to you and having a quick look at your guys' website. What a cool story of the Kems business out there in Whakatū. You guys have got a really neat story behind you, haven't you?
4: Yeah, it's awesome, yeah.
0: Good Kiwi business, that's what we like to hear. Rightio, so because you've got great bosses and they're going to let you off, we'll pop you in the drawer and potentially you'll be flying away with a friend. Are you going to take a co-worker, take your hubby? Who are you taking with you?
4: No, it would be hubby.
0: Yeah,
4: teenage daughters. Yeah.
0: We're going. Yeah, we're heading off. Mum's got to go and do something. We'll see you in a week.
3: Yeah. Just don't tell her. Don't tell her, Steph, when you get that call this afternoon. Very best of luck. Yeah. Thank you for listening to The Hits.
4: Hey, thanks so much, guys.
0: All right, mate. See ya. Another chance coming up after 10 each and every hour this day with the Bruno Mars Blitz for The Hits Concert World Tour. So keep listening if you missed out. Not too long to your next opportunity. It's Harry Styles, as it was, The Hits Hawke's Bay with Adam and Megan.

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2: 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The sun has come out today, so that is great. They're on again tonight and tomorrow night. So good luck, everybody. 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

0: some time there as a smoke-free rock quest. 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
1: It's pretty cool, right? And of course, we've got the basketball. We're celebrating 50 years of basketball.
0: 50 years of basketball at the Rodney Green Arenas. Doors open at 3:15. The event starts at 3:30. We've got the last family pass sitting in my hands at the moment, actually. Four tickets. The one prerequisite is that you will have to be able to swing in and pick them up from the Hits Hawke's Bay reception today before 2 p.m. Okay, but if that sounds like you, just text BBALL to 4487 and you can join us at Rodney Green Arenas as we take on the Bulls. There's going to be an epic crowd this weekend. There's going to be a lot of extra things going down.
1: It's
0: where we
1: party.
0: Celebrate Hawke's Bay basketball.
1: It's a party.
0: It's a party and we want you there. So text through if you'd like this last family pass. Four tickets to the Hawks versus Bulls. So popular out on the streets this week they were. And thanks to them for the 50 extra tickets celebrating 50 years of Hawks basketball. It is 9:28. That's your hit list on the Hits.
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0: Adam and Megan, the Hits Hawke's Bay. It is 23-10.
1: Hey, you might not have known this, guys, but this week has been National Blood Donor Week. And we are jumping on board with the New Zealand Blood Service. And actually, next Tuesday, we are going to go and I'm going to go and donate blood at the Napier Sailing Club. That's where they usually do it when it's the mobile blood service in town.
2: They give you a cookie and a coffee and a nice juice afterwards.
1: Come and donate with me, guys, if you want to. So I'll be kind of phoning back into Adam during the show. I think my appointment's at about 9:30. So we'll go there, fill out the forms and get yourself settled in. And to be honest, it has been quite a long time since I've donated blood. I was a regular blood donator before children. Then obviously getting busy, life changes, it was a little bit harder. And then obviously, you know, sometimes when you're going through a certain phase of your life as a woman, you are so exhausted anyway that the thought of losing more blood, you think, oh God, I actually can't do it. And I did remember going to them one day and they tested me and they said, oh, you're actually too low in iron, so go get yourself sorted, to which I have done now, and so I'm ready to do it again. So I would say it's probably been 13 years since I've donated blood.
2: Oh wow. I have donated at the Napier Sailing Club, but I'm a wuss with needles, eh? I literally have to look away at the other side of the room and clench my teeth and close my eyes, despite the fact I've done it multiple times now when they get it in to do the thing. Once it's going, I'm fine. The blood's all good. I can look at it once it's in, but the actual poking, the poking side of things.
1: I've got that feeling in my elbows right now. Yeah. In the inner side. I've got that feeling right now. And it doesn't hurt, but it's a feeling.
2: It's a feeling.
1: And I used to be absolutely fine with it. So we'll wait and see how that goes. But of course, it's really important. That's why we're doing it. It is incredibly important that they have enough blood in their blood bank of all different types so that when they need it and when you need it, it's available.
2: I'm an A+. It's the only A+ I ever get in my life. And I've read across this Blood Donor Week some incredible stories of people who have required blood in some of the most terrifying and horrifying and awful moments of their lives. Saw one guy yesterday who donates. He had both of his legs were in a horrible accident taken. And he now, because of the fact that he received life-saving blood in that horrible, horrible circumstance, is the first one to go and donate himself. So your life can change in an instant, and that blood's so, so important, eh?
1: Now, on Tuesday morning, you're going to make sure that I have eaten enough. So you're responsible for making me breakfast and hydrating me. That's your part of the plan.
2: Do you need to eat a certain type of breakfast? Do you want me to make you something healthy?
1: I just got a really lovely bacon and egg McMuffin or something.
2: Bacon and egg McMuffin, is it?
1: With a hash brown, maybe,
2: now
1: too.
2: Now I see why you've signed up to this.
0: Two hash browns.
1: But hey, look, come along and donate with me. I'll be there, Napier Sailing Club, Tuesday at about 9:30 a.m.
2: You can register and book online. You can call them and have a chat. Really easy to do so. Neon Trees, this is Animal on the Hits.

0: Adam and Megan, the Hits Hawke's Bay, it is 9 to 10, and that is just about our lot for today. Really appreciate your company. Thank you for hanging out with us. A huge congratulations to Ali, who was an outstanding contestant for the Alpha Quiz. Didn't quite take out the money, but gee, did she provide us with some nail-biting moments.
1: Oh, she really did. She's part of a quiz team. Morning to the Daisy Chains.
0: Hello, Daisy Chains.
1: I know you guys were listening in as well. And, of course, we've got a brand new contestant. Amanda is going to step up to the plate next week. So, look, we can't wait for that. Don't forget, of course, if you're shopping in Napier, we have given you a code word. The code word is Finders Keepers. You need to charge on in to Magazine Designer Clothing or Happy, say that word, and there might just be a $50 voucher left waiting for you if they haven't already gone.
0: They might have gone, they might not have. So why don't you give it a nudge, give it a try when you walk

0: Can they say finders keepers through the doors of those two fantastic businesses? And if you are spending in store, $20 or more will get you in the draw to win the ultimate weekend winter weekend getaway.
1: Otherwise, guys, we're going to see you at the Bay's best sausage sizzle tomorrow. 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It's all on. It's free from 10 until 1.
0: It's not just sausages. We do have some sausage packs for you to take away or give away. And we also have $200 in shopping at Pack and Save Tamatea to give away on the day as well. So just by coming and seeing us for a free lunch, you could also get free lunch for the rest of the week.
1: Yeah, and wear a white T-shirt because you need your badge of honour. That is tomato sauce all down the front of it. In fact, you'll find Adam. If you're wondering where Adam is, just look for the big T-shirt with a stain on it because that will be him.
0: How many sausages can one man eat in a day? We shall test that theory tomorrow and find out.
1: I know, Or how quickly can Adam eat a sausage?
0: I reckon I could get a sausage down. Sub 1 minute.
1: Oh, I think you could probably do it in 20, 25 seconds, knowing you.
0: 25 seconds? That's a little too fast for the sausage. I reckon you could do it in 10, knowing you.
1: What are you saying? That I've been known to eat a sausage?
0: Yeah.
1: Yeah, okay. It's time for us to go. It really is time for us to go. Before we get fired.
0: Okay. Have a lovely weekend. We'll see you at the sausage sizzle. Bye.
1: Bye.

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1: That's what I saw.
0: To no such thing as a fish.
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3: 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So me and the boys made sure to visit him, and he helped with some coaching, so he still felt like part of the team.

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15: In this update, President Donald Trump says tough US military pressure has helped push Iran toward a deal, with a draft agreement reportedly set to be signed in Europe this weekend. He claims the Strait of Hormuz will reopen straight after.
16: They had no Navy, they had no Air Force, they had no any weapons of detection, they had nothing. And so we could tell them exactly what there wasn't a thing they could have done about it.
15: Mexico got their Football World Cup campaign off to a perfect start, cruising past South Africa 2-0 in a fiery opener that saw three players sent off. Fans from both nations watched on in central Christchurch.
17: I'm a football fan and I grew up in South Africa, so to support my country, really.
18: I'm from Mexico originally, so support the nation.
15: A big change at the top of New Zealand's biggest bank. ANZ chief Antonia Watson is leaving at the end of September.
19: Watson will be replaced by senior executive Ben Kelleher, pending regulatory approval. She's been with the bank since 2009 and was appointed CEO in 2019.
15: And thousands of KiwiSaver members could be missing out on free money, with the deadline for this year's government contribution just weeks away. As long as members have saved about $1,000, they'll receive the full $260 top-up from the government at the end of the month. To sport, an eventful opening match of the FIFA World Cup on TVNZ.
20: Full time. 2-0 it might have finished, but that's only half the story. It is victory for the co-hosts on the opening day of the World Cup. For the game that contained more red cards than goals.
15: Yes, Mexico have scored a goal in each half to beat South Africa, who finished the game with nine men. Mexico also had a man sent off late in the match. There were only four red cards in the entire 2022 World Cup tournament. And Ryan Fox is two shots off the lead late in the final round of his title defence at the Canadian Golf Open in Toronto. The Alternative Commentary Collective has live

0: Commentary of both Super Rugby semis, the Chiefs versus the Crusaders tonight, then the Canes versus the Blues tomorrow, both live and free on iHeart. The Hats Hawke's Bay weather with Paddy's, $6.50 bubbles and Paddy's ale all day every day at Paddy's. Mainly fine, we've got cloud developing tonight, light winds and 3, the overnight low. Tomorrow beautiful day again, fine and sunny, westerly winds and a high of 16.
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Good morning. You're on the hits with Hayley. Happy Friday. It's so nice getting to a Friday, having that vibe that Friday brings in the air and knowing that weekend is

0: Hey, it's Maddie and PJ. Happy Friday. This afternoon, we continue our Bruno Blitz for your chance to see him live in London.
1: Plus, because it's a Friday, we thought perfect opportunity. Let's do Battle of the Hits, Bruno Mars edition this afternoon.
0: Plus, we're calling that winner after five, and we'll see you then on the Hits.

kids. Many officers will have the sweepstakes for FIFA for the Football World Cup going around. Ours have done the rounds. I've done it for 9 years now. 1 year, paid $2 and I won, I think, about eight. So I'm still in the negative, really, if you base it over 9 years.

0: The Killers on the hits. I hope your Friday's gone off to a good start. We are getting you into that glorious weekend today. A friend of mine has been doing boot camp for several months, you know, waking up, working out early with a group of people. And I sent her a text yesterday. I said, "How's the boot camp going?" "Not very well," was the reply. "Doing boot camp feels like a cool, good thing to do in summer and autumn. But if you are still managing to do a boot camp at this time of the year when it's cold, you might have ice on your windscreen before you got to go, you got to chip that off. The dark mornings as well. If you are still managing to do boot camp through winter, I applaud you. Well done. Well done. You are essentially, in my eyes, an Olympic athlete. Coming up, we've got a great one from Florence and the Machine. Dog days are over. It's back on the playlist. You wanted it, so you got it. And also, keep listening. You'll hear the cue. You can get yourself into the draw to go see Bruno Mars overseas. It's the Hits.
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0: Yes, we're getting people into the draw every single hour today to get to go see Bruno Mars in London. This would just be, I think, my favourite concert to go to. Sarah, welcome to the show.
3: Thank you.
0: You're in the draw to see Bruno.
3: Yay, exciting.
0: Yeah, have you ever been to London?
3: No, never. I've never actually been to a concert. So it's on my list before I turn 40 next year.
0: Sarah, you've never been to a concert and you're nearly 40?
3: No.
0: Oh, yeah. Well, I mean, this would be the most incredible concert to go see for your first, and in London, and you've never been there as well.
3: Yeah, it would be perfect.
0: Oh, I so hope this comes through for you, okay?
3: Thank you.
0: There's no problem. You're in the draw, and I'm going to put another person into the draw as well next hour. Just listen out for the cue. It'll give us the number, and it'll say call now 800 The Hits, and that's when you can call through to get into the draw as well. But more details, thehits.co.nz.
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13: In this update, Donald Trump says the Strait of Hormuz will reopen immediately as part of a peace deal with Iran.
14: It's a very strong memorandum of understanding. That is a little conceptual, but it's something that's going to get done.
13: It's a dramatic shift after warning of more strikes just hours earlier. Iran hasn't confirmed anything yet. Dogs are paying the price for New Zealand's lack of breeding laws, with the SPCA warning many face a lifetime of suffering. A new survey found 96% of Kiwis back regulation. Coronet Peak is getting the ski season underway first thanks to upgraded snowmaking. But Paul Anderson from NZ Ski says warmer than usual weather has pushed back the opening at Mount Hutt until June 20.
15: We've had some fantastic snowmaking on the upper mountain, but we haven't had low enough temperatures yet to get the snowmaking or natural snow down lower on the mountain.
13: And AI is about to become your personal shopper. 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
16: Go and order my groceries for me and work out where's the best place to get them. 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
13: In sport, a whopping 3 red cards have been dished out in a tense opening encounter between Mexico and South Africa to open the FIFA World Cup. Mexico claimed a 2-0 win, scoring a goal in each half. South Africa finished the game with 9 players, while Mexico also had a player dismissed late. And Ryan Fox has banked an opening round at 4-under-66 to open his Canadian Open title defence. He's tied for 15th at 2 shots back from a crowded 4-way tie for the lead. In that sport, the Alternative Commentary Collective has live commentary of both Super Rugby semis, the Chiefs versus the Crusaders tonight, then the Canes versus the Blues tomorrow night, both live and free on iHeart. The Hats Hawke's Bay weather with Paddy's, $6.50 bubbles and Paddy's Ale all day, every day at Paddy's. Mainly fine. We've got cloud developing tonight. Light winds and 3, the overnight low. Tomorrow, beautiful day again. Fine.

just around the corner now. Weather-wise, the majority of the country's looking pretty good, and it should be a fine for when the Warriors take on the Sharks tomorrow evening. Auckland game. They're having a really good season. If you're not yet watching it, tune in if you can. It's JT on the Hits.

0: Bay. On Monday's show, question for the fellas, wallets, upgrades, and the things that you refuse to let go of.
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0: Plus, if you want to head along to a concert overseas, we are the place to be. We'll see you here Monday morning from 6 on the Hits Hawke's Bay.

that. Heads up, Evanescence are coming here, Spark Arena to the country March next year, and tickets got for sale 1 o'clock today. LiveNation.co.nz. But to celebrate the tickies going on sale, I've got a cheeky double pass. Text Evanescence to our number 4487, and that can be yours. It's the hits.

0: Linkin Park on the hits. That so takes me back to 2003. You wanted it back on the playlist. Here it is. It's all about angsty teenagers as well who are sick of living up to the high expectations of their parents. And so many teenagers would have stormed away from their folks, slammed the bedroom door, and then cranked that out loud. This morning, I definitely came to a realisation we are getting into the colder winter months because I make the kids a smoothie each morning for breakfast. And today my daughter said, "Mum, no more smoothies. It's making us feel too cold." I said, "Oh, okay. Well, what would you want instead?" And she said, "Well, what's the warm equivalent of a smoothie?" And I said, "Soup." And she looked at me and she said, "Actually, I think we'll stick with the smoothies." Pigs will fly before my kids tuck into a warm bowl of soup for breakfast. Coming up, we've got a great hit from the Chainsmokers and Daya. Also, keep listening. I can get you into the draw to go see Bruno Mars in London. It's the hits. Let me
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0: Auckland and Christchurch this November. 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
12: 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AMI, on your side.
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0: This would be amazing. You, a loved one, flights, accommodation, getting to go see Bruno Mars live in London and Moana. Hello.
3: Oh, hello, hello.
0: Hello. I asked you what your weekend plans were and you said celebrating your win for the Bruno Mars concert.
3: Oh, for sure. Gotta be in to win.
0: It might be slightly prematurely locking in those plans, but you are in the draw, okay?
3: Oh, yeah. Oh, at least I'm in the draw and, you know, you can only hope.
0: Absolutely. But this would just be amazing. Who would you take, Moana?
3: I would take, oh, my goodness. Oh, my granddaughter. I would take my granddaughter.
0: How many grandkids do you have?
3: I have a son, a grandson, and a granddaughter.
0: Oh,
3: good
0: luck. Good luck trying to fix that over with a grandson.
3: Oh no, he'll be all good. No, oh my God, it'd be a. I just love Bruno Mars. I love him.
0: He would just be incredible. Have that phone volume up, okay? So I hope this goes your way.
3: Oh, me too. Thank you so much. At least I'm in. I've got a chance.
0: Exactly. And, yeah, if you want to be into when we are giving away the entry to go into the draw every single hour throughout the show too, just listen out for the cue. I'm going to have one pretty soon after 12 o'clock again for your chance to go into the draw. It's the Hits.
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10: In this update, Donald Trump says the US and Iran have nailed down the final details of a deal, but Tehran is pushing back, saying there's no agreement yet. CNN's Kristen Holmes.
11: Trump put out this statement on social media saying that these nations had signed off, including Israel, and we learned from sources close to Netanyahu that he was taken aback.
10: No boost for National post-budget in the latest poll, but the coalition still narrowly holds power.
12: Labor scores highest in today's Taxpayers Union Courier poll, up 0.3% to 32.2. Nationals squeaked up 0.1 to 30.1%, but both have each lost a seat compared to last month's poll, ceding grounds to the smaller players.
10: A major drug crackdown in Queenstown has led to 8 arrests, including security guards from local bars and clubs. Police uncovered a stash of cocaine, ketamine, liquid ecstasy, MDMA and more than $120,000 in cash. And professional firefighters are back on strike today, walking off the job until 1 o'clock, and they'll do it again at midday tomorrow. Fire and Emergency says 111 calls will still be answered. To sport, Auckland FC have lost one of their key players for their men's A-League football title defence. Forward Guillermo Mai has confirmed his departure from the A-League club. And South Korea and the Czech Republic take centre stage at the Football World Cup this afternoon after Mexico's opening 2-0 win over South Africa. And that's sport. The Alternative Commentary Collective has live commentary of both Super Rugby semis, the Chiefs versus the Crusaders tonight, then the Canes versus the Blues tomorrow, both live and free on iHeart. The Hats Hawke's Bay weather with Paddy's, $6.50 bubbles and Paddy's ale all day every day at Paddy's. Mainly fine, we've got cloud developing tonight, light winds and 3, the overnight low. Tomorrow, beautiful day again, fine and sunny, westerly winds and a high of 16.
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